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0: Which super rock star just got his own Barbie? 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Do I have some recommendations? I do. 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

Nope, Dave Grohl didn't get his own Barbie, but Lenny Kravitz sure did. And let me just tell you what, the outfit, top to bottom, belt, no, I'd wear. But Lenny Kravitz has always been a rock fashion icon for women for decades. His faux furs, I mean, the shades, he's always dialed in. Mattel's website, you can check it out. There's a Ken Bassiter title now. So, like, famous guys are getting their bra. Like, I got White Stripes coming up. Maybe they do a Jack White Barbie. Where he's just translucent, like the movie Powder, but with dark hair. Because that man is the palest guy I've ever seen in my life. We are Rock 105.3.

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I'm here to make adulting way easier. I'm Teresa. We are Rock 105.3. From the White Stripes to Shinedown, here's Requested Young Again.

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Welcome to it. It's only Tuesday. I thought it was already Thursday by now. All right. In two songs, if you're going to the Padres game on Friday, by the way, I got something for you. Hold on. Two songs. I'll share. It's Godsmack Awake Now, Rock 105.3.

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Rock 105.3. I'm Teresa. I know Friday Padres are at home, so if you're going to the list, don't forget to try the shortstop. Remember, Yelp did a top 10 stadiums, like game day eats list. Petco Park came in at number 3. But for the braised, it's like a braised beef short rib. You got the aioli au jus French roll, just masterpiece. Yeah, it's called the shortstop. Get it. Put it on Instagram. 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I'll make sure we share it. I'll be scrolling and waiting.

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It has been a stuffed show with lots of info, so I'm just going to keep this hour just tight and light with me and keep it about The Rock. It's Cage the Elephant now. It's New Beaches in Tennessee. 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

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This is just my homage to a great week. It's Screaming Suicide from 72 Seasons. Make this loud. Yeah.

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you missed it earlier today. Channing Tatum busted with the burner accounts. Ooh. That takes his hot factor at least down to a six. I'm Teresa. We are Rock 105.3. It's Angels Fall.

All right, I got to get out of here. I love you guys so much. I'm Teresa. Thank you for a great afternoon. Hang out. Jamie's got you next. I will see you tomorrow at 2 o'clock, and cheers to Metallica. The week is just insane, so I hope you're enjoying every single second of it. We are Rock 105.3. I love you.

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Rock 105.3, Jamie hanging out with you tonight. Hope your day is going well. Just a little special shout out to my brother. It's his 21st birthday today. Everybody, tap that red talkback mic on the free iHeartRadio app and say happy birthday, Logan. 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
3: Southbound side of the 5 freeway, right before you get to Mission Bay, got a crash here where it looks like everything is over to the shoulder, but things are still pretty heavy as you're approaching.
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Game 1 against the Dodgers just began not too long ago. We're playing them again tomorrow and Thursday. Both games at 7:10 as well. Let's go, San Diego. You know what to do. It's Rock 105.3.

That's 3 days grace for you on Rock 105.3. Coming to San Diego November 20th. They'll be at Viejas Arena over at SDSU. 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

Metallica on Rock 105.3. Don't call, because unfortunately I do not have your tickets for you. If you hear Metallica from 6 a.m. to 6 p.m., that's when you call in, and caller 15 will win some tickets to their show. May 13th. Yeah, that's right. They're coming to San Diego's Snapdragon Stadium, Limp Bizkit and Avatar along with them. If I had tickets, you know I would give them to you. But right now, it's from 6 a.m. to 6 p.m. From, I guess, tomorrow and Thursday are your next chances for that. 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
19: 6:30 a.m. Your alarm goes off. 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

Rock 105.3, Jamie hanging out with you tonight. Now, a list of jobs that people over-romanticize came out not too long ago. Some of them are opening a cozy cafe or a bookstore, being a farmer. Don't really know how that one got romanticized to begin with. Being a photographer, a streamer, an influencer, a lawyer. I don't know, but radio DJ is not on that list because it is an awesome job. Romanticize it all you want because it's a lot of fun day to hang out with you guys and listen to music all day long. That's what we're doing right here on Rock 105.3.

While we're talking about jobs, another list came out about things you could say at work to sound smarter. Things like, let's table this discussion, we're pushing the envelope, let's unpack this, stuff like that. I don't know about you, but that just makes it sound like you think you're better than me. We could just talk about this later, or what does that mean? You know, you're not better than me, you don't have to sound all corporate. We're just at work, man. It's not that deep. It's Rock 105.3.

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Don't forget to follow us on Instagram at SDRock1053. We got a lot of cool stuff up there. Behind the scenes of the show, we got show clips. Sometimes I'll even take you to concerts like I did to Evanescence. We got some clips there. July show on our Instagram. And most recently, I went to Godsmack, took you with me as well. So that's all up on our Instagram at SDRock1053.

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Jamie hanging out with you tonight on Rock 105.3. Somebody remind the weather that it's fall. Today's the first official day of fall, and it'd be nice if the weather got in on that. Sweaters, jeans, being cold. I don't need this 80-degree weather anymore. It's going to be in like the mid-80s all week, and you know that's just not fall. I know, don't complain. San Diego, amazing weather, but you know, a sweater would be nice. It's Rock 105.3.

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He's got a passport and hasn't even been to Revolution in TJ. 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

Rock 105.3 San Diego's Rock Station is Jamie hanging out with you tonight. And if you didn't know, I work with the show weekday mornings 6 to 10 a.m. And early on the show, Eddie dropped his top 10 Nirvana songs, number one being Come As You Are, Smells Like Teen Spirit hitting number three. It's crazy to me. I would put it at number two, though. Not much of a difference. My number one Nirvana song is Aneurysm. It's off their Incesticide compilation album. Highly recommend you check it out. I'm playing them for you right now. It's Nirvana on Rock 105.3. All apologies.

Yeah, we're Rock 105.3, and yes, we're about to flex. Wish I was a, wish I gave up, but I don't. Rock 105.3, wish we gave up, but we don't.

Rock 105.3 San Diego's rock station. I got Oasis up next. They have a documentary out in the theaters right now, Oasis Don't Look Back in Anger. And it's basically the reunion of Oasis that happened just recently. And there's already limited showtimes. It came out earlier this month, but they're down to looking like one showtime a theater a day now. So if you want to go catch that, you can. It's also gearing up for their 2027 tour. Unfortunately, not coming to San Diego. Las Vegas is the closest they'll be, but you can still catch them if you want to. It's Oasis on Rock 105.3.

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Jamie hanging out with you tonight on Rock 105.3. I got Five Finger Death Punch up next. They put out an album not too long ago called Legacy. Here's one of the tracks off of it. It's Eye of the Storm. Oh, fuck!

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Pearl Jam on Rock 105.3. We're going to find out really soon. I believe it's this weekend. Ohana Fest going down in Dana Point, where Pearl Jam is headlining. Now, we don't know who their drummer is. They announced that Matt Cameron left the band about like a year, year and a half ago. Didn't tell us any news, but they're headlining the Sunday night of Ohana Fest. So that's when we will find out who the new drummer is. It's Rock 105.3. Yeah.

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They were at the 2026 iHeartRadio Music Festival. It went down last weekend in Las Vegas. If you weren't able to be there or catch it live on Disney Plus or Hulu, you can still watch it on demand from the comfort of your own home. 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

Jamie hanging out with you tonight on Rock 105.3, just under an hour away from entering the Rubber Room. It's the best hour on this station, midnight to 1 a.m., where me and you, we get to hang out, listen to the hottest new rock, and just have a good time. So again, that goes down at midnight, so stay locked in to Rock 105.3.

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has pets. Jamie's got a dog and a bearded dragon, which is weird because he can't even grow a beard himself, so he's got a bearded dragon. What's next? A bearded pony? 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

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Their movie Unshattered is their documentary. Comes out next week on the 30th, but they do have a live album which is included in that documentary as a concert film. That album will be coming out on Friday, the 25th, so you can listen to the live album and then see them play it live in their documentary when that comes out next week. 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

Jamie hanging out with you tonight on Rock 105.3. We are just moments away from entering the Rubber Room at midnight. We're going to have an hour of brand new rock music right here on Rock 105.3, hosted by me, so don't go anywhere. We're going to have some fun. That goes down at midnight again. It's Rock 105.3.

A Perfect Circle, Getting the Morning Started Right. That was their song, Starless. What's up? It's Jamie, and I got an hour of brand new rock music right here, right now for you on Rock 105.3. Yes, you're in the Rubber Room, the best hour on this station. I got Des Rocks up next. Here he is with When the Love is Gone. Hey, yo!

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That's Avatar in the Rubber Room, their song Crying Fire. You could check them out live May 13th when they're here with Metallica. I got Motionless in White up next. It's their song R.I.P. featuring Skylar Grey. If you

Some Shine Down for you in the Rubber Room. That was their song Young Again. It's off their latest album, 8. I got Ryan Purds up next. His song Sour off of his latest album, Can't Cry.

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1: That was from Ashes to New with their song Die for You. Up next in the Rubber Room, I got Slightly Stupid for you, some San Diego guys. It's their song Backseat Driving playing for you right now.

Sleeping with Sirens in the Rubber Room. It's House of Matches off their latest album. I got Autumn Kings up next. Here they are with Gone, Gone, Gone.

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15: 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Anyhow, it's the rubber room on Rock 105.3. What kind of rubber is that? Like Pirelli's?

That was Ninth Key with Happy Feels Like. Up next and taking us out of the rubber room, it's Cigarettes at Sunset with their song Gasoline. Now stick around, the show starts at 6, kicking off another 12-hour period where you can win some Metallica tickets every time you hear a Metallica song playing. You're not going to want to miss out on that. But until then, my name is Jamie, it's Rock 105.3, and you are in the rubber room.

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0: 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Except for the bird sounds. 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

shot to the top, I've been out of shape, taking out the box, I'm an astronaut. I blasted off the planet, rock to cause catastrophe, and it matters more because I had it. Now I had a thought about wreaking havoc on an opposition, kind of shocking, they want a static with precision. I'm automatic, quarterback, I ain't talking second, pack it up, I don't panic.

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2: So, I got a text about 5:20-ish, somewhere around there, and it was from Emily.
1: Oh.
2: And Emily was wildly concerned about what she had just witnessed.
1: Oh, really?
2: Yes. She tuned into the Monday Night Football game.
1: Yeah. Mm.
2: Obviously, because our friend Thor drove all the way up to LA to go watch his beloved Giants play.
1: Yes.
2: And she was very concerned about the injury to the Giants quarterback, Jackson Dart.
1: Oh, no.
2: And not only injured for Dart, she was worried about how this was going to affect our friend Thor.
1: Yeah.
2: And I said, well, Emily, it's not good.
1: That's what he said.
2: It's not good.
1: Oh, not
2: I mean, it's terrible, not only for the Giants, you know, with losing Dart for that game, but I legitimately felt horrible for Thor going through all of what he went through to go up there to watch that game. And then that happened on the first drive. I said, this isn't good, guys. Oh, this isn't good. Thor's back. He made it back.
3: I did. Oh.
2: He stayed the night up in L.A. and drove back this morning. Take me through your entire day yesterday up until this moment.
3: Oh, yeah, I left here, went to therapy.
2: Oh.
3: Could use it today.
2: Well, maybe you should book a double appointment.
1: Yeah.
3: I know. I may. And then went home, showered, headed up to L.A. Left at about 1:15.
2: Okay.
3: So, happy getting there at 3:18.

0: Oh, that's not bad.
1: I made up time. I allegedly was in the carpool lane a couple times.
2: Wait, well, excuse me?
0: You have a EV, right?
1: No.
0: I thought you had the...
1: Oh, I didn't drive the...
0: You didn't drive the Mach-E?
1: No, I drove the Ford.
2: Oh, the really? Truck. The truck?
1: Yeah, because I would have had to stop at some point to come back to charge, and I just didn't feel like doing that. What? I would have had to have charged at some point. And
0: I don't understand how you could be in the...
2: The gas guzzler in the EV lane?
1: I have a car seat in the truck.
0: But there's no human in there.
3: And your windows are tinted. You can't see the car seat.
1: Another good point. So every once in a while, I just, allegedly. I didn't say I did this. I'm saying allegedly. Because once you hit L.A., I made great time. I was making great time. I'm in a good mood. I'm pumped up. And then once you hit L.A., the ETA just starts going up and up and up and up because the traffic. You couldn't pay me $1 billion a year to live in L.A.
0: $1 billion a year? Dude, that's a lie.
2: I think you take it.
0: That's a lie.
1: It is such a turd. I'm sorry. It's once you hit a certain point, man, it is such a turd. Mm-hmm. It was like 2:30 and the traffic was just already brutal. Oof. Oh, God. It is such a turd. And it's so, ugh. So I get to LA, and the stadium, I've never been to SoFi, is in this really weird area. It's not a great area. Mm-hmm. And there's a $2 billion stadium in this turd of an area right next to where the Clippers play, which is another $1 billion stadium in this turd of an area.
0: Yeah.
1: That's also like you have to drive through like neighborhoods to get to it.
3: Oh, really?
1: It's like they just drop these two stadiums in like these two crappy areas.
3: It's not like a Snapdragon where it's like right off the freeway.
1: No. It's like in two like neighborhoods.
2: Wow.
1: In LA.
2: That's wild.
1: It's so weird. Yep. And I'm assuming they think it's going to make the areas better, and I'm sure eventually it will.
2: Huh.
1: But man, just not the best areas. You know what I mean? And so I get to the motel. First place I get, the motel. Obviously, on the outside, the motel doesn't look that great.
2: No, we Google image. Yeah.
1: Obviously,
0: we saw.
2: Yeah, it was
0: a little rough. A little rough.
1: Yeah. I mean, scary. It's 3:30. I'm stressed.
0: Why?
1: Because I want to be in the stadium already.
3: Kickoffs at what?
1: 5:20.
0: 5:15.
1: But I want to be there for pregame warmups.
0: 2 hours before?
1: Oh, yeah.
0: Oh, that's crazy.
1: Oh, yeah. So I'm stressed. I want to get in the stadium. Stress. I got to park. Luckily, it's free. Parking at SoFi is like over $100. So that's one of the reasons I got the hotel. And this motel is literally right across the street. Like, it's a 2-minute walk from the motel inside the stadium.
3: That's cool.
1: It's crazy.
2: Wow.
1: I don't care why everybody doesn't stay here.
0: Well, Fleabag, though.
2: Yeah.
1: You say that on the outside. Okay. The inside, look at this. Not terrible.
2: We took pictures. Oh.
1: Not terrible. I'm telling you, it's not bad.
0: Okay.
3: I've definitely stayed at worse.
1: Is it because this is the picture right outside, and that building right there across the street, that's the stadium.
2: Wow.
1: So, listen, is it the greatest place I've ever stayed? No, but,
0: you don't want the Ritz.
1: I don't need it.
0: Yeah.
1: I don't need it. I don't need to pay double the money, and parking's right there. So
3: question real quick. Is there other hotels around?
1: There's a ton of hotels around.
3: There's like Marriotts and stuff like that.
1: And those are like 700, 800. I'm not going to do that.
2: Oh, no. Wow.
1: And there was other like hotels like this that aren't great, but they're like, you still have to Uber.
0: You just need somewhere to rest your head.
1: That's it.
2: Wow.
1: Put my stuff down, rest the head.
0: Okay.
1: You know, parking was great. The owner, his eyes were a little bloodshot and yellow, and told me that he was up 24/7 if I need him.
3: Okay.
1: Clearly. And it was just him. But whatever.
0: Whoa.
1: Whatever.
0: Okay.
3: All right. Watchdog there, huh?
1: Yeah. He's on.
0: Oh, man.
1: And it was right next to a 7-Eleven. So I hit the 7-Eleven.
2: Yeah.
1: For
0: what?
1: A Celsius. I was a little tired.
0: Okay.
1: Hit the 7-Eleven, walk over to the stadium.
0: Yeah.
1: And I get into the stadium, and I had pretty good seats. I was fourth row on field level.
0: Wow. Giant side?
1: Giant side.
0: Nice.
1: So I kept going. So in the stadium, you go down and down and down. So I get to the stadium, and it's weird. The stadium on the outside looks really cool. And once you're in, like, your seat and everything, like, you're in the field, it's really brand new, and it looks really cool, and the screen is cool. But, man, the concourses that I was in, it just doesn't feel like a stadium.
3: What is really?
1: It feels like an office building. It's just really odd.
2: Oh,
1: and it's just
2: weird.
1: Like, I don't know. It's just, it's very like, everything's luxury and everything's LA, which is cool, but it's also like there for a football game. I don't know. It's just weird. It's just a weird feeling. You don't feel like everyone's drinking wine and like, it's just, you don't feel like you're at a football game.
0: Huh.
1: It's
0: a really weird thing. Did you get food at any point?
1: I didn't because I was so pumped to be there, and I wasn't really that hungry.
0: Oh.
1: And then I was like, well, I'll get food later, and I just never did.
0: Oh. But I was really curious about how the concessions work.
2: Yeah.
1: It's basic concessions with, like, luxury prices.
0: Oh.
1: And it looks like, you know, pizza, nachos, all that stuff. And it looks like they make it look like it's really nice, but it's just hot dogs.
0: Mm.
1: You know what I mean?
2: Yeah,
1: but
2: totally.
1: it's just a weird vibe because you feel like you're in like a hotel or a office building.
3: Would it almost feel more appropriate if you were at a concert there?
1: Yeah, like, it would probably feel better. Yeah, if you were at a concert. And then you get there, and I get to my seat, and everywhere you go, you have to show them your ticket. Like, it's like, you know, level 10 security because they're making sure that no one's getting by that isn't supposed to be at that level.
2: Oh.
1: But then once I get to that level, I'm able to go all the way to my seat and then I'm able to sit like front row. And I was able to like hang out front row and watch like some of the pregame stuff. So that was exciting. And then
0: you calling any players over?
1: I was screaming. Okay. I was screaming out.
0: Did you see any like old Giants?
1: It was an away game, so I saw like Carl Banks. Mm. He was there. I saw
0: your buddy.
1: I saw the GM. I booed him. I saw the Giants owner on the sideline.
2: Huh.
1: The play-by-play announcer, guys like that.
0: Yeah.
1: You know?
2: Okay.
1: But no, like, it was an away game, so no, like, legends were out there. And then I saw the players.
2: You said you went to the front row for, mm-hmm. you know, all this warm-up stuff. Was there a point where the people who had those seats showed up?
1: So I'll get there.
2: Okay.
1: Listen, I understand why LA gets a rap for being terrible fans because they are. It was crazy, dude. The game started, the stadium's half empty. I would say there was more Giant fans there than Rams fans. The front row was completely empty until about 3 minutes to go in the first quarter. That's how late these people were getting to the game.
2: Really?
1: Now, it was crazy. Like,
0: did you see the Raider Charger game? It was 90% Raider fans.
1: Raider fans, yeah.
0: So this, again, you know.
1: You're in LA.
0: It's LA.
2: Yeah.
0: And that's the way it goes.
1: Yeah. And I don't want to hear that in LA there's so many things to do and traffic. It's Monday Night Football. Your team is a Super Bowl contender. Like, you get there and you show up. But it's just, they're the worst fans ever. Mm. Like, it's just brutal. Like, it was, and then there was this douche couple that sat in front of me who, like, got there so late and were like, it's like, at some point in the game, it's like third quarter, I'm jumping ahead a little bit, and the second quarter, and they're, like, introducing the couple to another couple in front of us while we're trying to watch the game. Like, they're just at a random event.
2: Like a cocktail party.
1: I at one point, I went, hey, I'm trying to watch the game. Because they're standing in front of me going, hey, this is Janice. And it's like, sit the F down, Janice.
0: Or like, go to the side.
1: Yeah, go to the side. It was crazy, dude. Yeah. But when you show up so late and you don't care, and then they left early. And those are like $1,200 seats.
3: They probably have season tickets. Like, and they...
1: Yeah, the fourth row, or the gate. The fourth row is where it stops, is where it's like regular. And then the third, second, and first row are VIP.
2: Mm-hmm.
1: So those are like over $1,200 seats.
2: Oh my gosh.
1: So like, these people spend so much money and show up that late. I couldn't get over it.
2: Yeah.
1: Like, I couldn't get over it. Like,
2: sounds so LA.
1: It's so LA, and it's so douche.
0: What jersey did you select to wear? Because I know that was a big decision for you.
1: Haven't been to a game since 2022. So I wore my jersey that I wore that game because they won. Classic LT jersey Eddie had gotten.
0: Oh, the vintage bad boy.
2: Wow.
0: Okay. Vintage.
1: I wore my grandfather's Giants hat too, as for good luck.
0: Okay.
1: It's an old school hat.
3: The actual hat he used to wear?
1: Yeah.
0: None of these things worked.
1: Yeah.
2: Oh, no.
1: So this is an old school Giants hat that he used to wear.
3: Oh, my God. That's really cool.
1: Yeah.
2: Oh,
1: so
2: wow.
1: I brought that. Didn't bring us good luck.
0: No, not really.
1: Didn't bring us good luck. So we're pumped up. I actually ended up sitting next to the people I bought the ticket from. Which is crazy.
0: Oh, really?
1: Because I bought a secondhand.
0: Yeah.
1: And the guy, it was three people, and it was Keith, Vince, and Vince's wife. And Keith's wife bailed the last second. He was pretty pumped about that.
2: Oh.
1: He was like, she wanted to bail. I was like, whatever. So me and Keith hit it off immediately.
0: Oh, really?
2: Besties.
1: They're from Brooklyn. Keith's the football fan in the family.
2: Yeah.
1: Vince was just there having a great time. He was eating popcorn.
0: Nice.
1: Having time of his
3: Freaking
1: life.
3: Beers.
1: Nice. Yeah. Drinking beers. Having popcorn. Retired from the Army.
0: Wow.
1: It was great. Me and Keith were having a great time.
0: Really,
1: we were excited. What'd you say?
0: You're not cordial at any point in your life, but at a Giants game with Giants fans, talk it up.
1: I was talking
2: Everybody's
1: to
2: funny.
1: Keith and Vince. There was this kid. There was a little kid behind me, probably 4 years old, his mom. I kept high-fiving him.
0: Oh.
2: What?
0: Giants fan, too?
1: Giants fan. Okay. Had a little Giant helmet on.
3: Aww. At any point... Did you turn around and show them the photo of Walker and his Giants, your son Walker.
1: I showed Keith.
0: Oh, okay.
3: I knew you showed somebody. Showed
2: Keith. Of course he did.
1: Because I've told my wife she had to put Walker's Eli Manning jersey on, and I wanted a picture of it on while I was at the game.
0: Wow.
1: And she did. Okay. So I appreciate that.
2: Okay. Oh, that's sweet.
1: So I showed Keith. He thought it was adorable.
2: Aw, cute.
0: Game starts.
1: Game starts. We're pumped.
0: You're texting me out of control.
3: Oh,
0: this
3: is
0: guy,
3: he?
0: This
3: oh,
0: guy yes. is... And I opened the door, and I know I did. Okay. As soon as I text him, hey, man, how's it going? What is it? What's it like? It was like a flood of excitement of texts. Yeah. And that's fine. I know he was pumped. Yeah. And then game starts, and this guy is like, I'm out so amped. And I'm like, oh, my God. Like, this is getting a little, uh-oh. I'm like nervous.
1: Yeah, I was texting Eddie. I was texting a couple of buddies that are Giants fans. And we were all pretty pumped up. We were all pretty pumped up, ready to go.
2: Oh, wow.
1: And the game starts. Giants go right down. They go down the field pretty quickly. And then they throw a pass to this douche, Theo Johnson, who drops everything. I don't know why he's still on the team.
0: It wasn't his fault.
2: Uh-oh.
1: You got to catch that ball.
0: You're right. I mean but what happened, saying, it wasn't.
1: But he always drops passes, so what does it matter?
0: I don't.
1: So he shouldn't be on the team anymore.
2: Okay. Oh, jeez.
1: And he dropped, and we all thought, from our angle, he caught it, but we didn't see the ball come out. So me and Keith are high-fiving, we're pumped.
2: Oh, you love
1: and
2: it.
1: And then we see the ball come out, and then we look and see Dar on the ground holding his knee.
0: Oh,
1: and it's the seventh play of the game.
0: Oh,
2: oh no.
1: It was devastating.
2: Oh, no.
1: I can't tell you how devastating it was. Because at first you thought the season was over because he blew out his knee. And then the
0: were you
1: life...
0: seeing the replay of what happened?
1: Yeah, how there was like the high-low. They didn't really do a good job showing the replays in the stadium sometimes. It's a Rams play.
0: It wasn't as bad as I've seen, you know, injuries happen. I kind of thought, oh, maybe it's just a bruise. But then at one point you see the leg kind of give a wobble and you're like, ooh, I don't know.
1: Yeah.
0: Like, I'm not sure.
1: Yeah, it sucked. Yeah. It sucked. And then it was a nightmare after that.
0: Yeah.
1: It was a nightmare.
0: Well,
1: Jameis Winston couldn't have played worse. You know, it was just so bad. I almost, at 21-6, I was like, I texted my wife and it was like 7:45 because the game was going by quick. And I'm like, should I just come home?
2: Oh,
1: because
2: stop it.
1: Because I'm like, if I could leave now and get home by 9:30. And then I was like,
0: I kind of thought that. I thought at some point he may just drive home.
2: Yeah,
0: but he has because he's so over it.
3: And he would want to listen. Like he said yesterday, he said if they win, he doesn't listen to as much sports radio afterward. Mm-hmm. But if they lose, he listens to it. Mm-hmm. I for sure thought he was going to come in this morning and say he didn't spend the night.
1: Well, the energy, I can't describe to you unless you were there, the energy that got sucked out of the stadium once he got hurt. And the sideline was dead. Like they were dead.
0: Yeah.
1: And the crazy thing is, they almost went to half 14-7. Like they stayed, they hung around, but they were dead and it was over.
0: Mm.
1: And what sucked is we came here to see him play and Jameis Winston was awful, which doesn't help at all. So like it was just so brutal. And then so it was 21-6. They had the ball and then it was 28-6. And I'm like, I'll just stay for their final drive. And I should have left because they ended up punting or whatever. And then once I left with 5 minutes left, everyone decided to leave. So that sucked. Keith and Vince came from New York. They stayed.
0: Okay.
1: They refused to leave.
0: Good, I'm glad.
1: Yeah. So Keith stayed.
0: Four-year-old boy?
1: I think he was in tears a couple times.
0: Oh, no.
1: And
0: oh,
1: I told him I'm in tears on the inside.
0: Okay.
2: Oh,
1: you know,
0: so you can relate.
1: So I can relate. Yeah. So I left. I'm not kidding you. I left that stadium at 8:15. I was in my hotel room at 8:25.
0: Wow.
1: And that's with like people like you're standing in line to get an escalator. That's how close the hotel was.
0: Wow.
1: And it was 8:25. I was on the phone with my dad. Then it was 8:45. And I'm like, I'll just stay. So I stayed, slept for probably 45
0: minutes.
1: You already
0: paid for it.
1: I already paid for it.
0: That's the only thing, you know.
1: And it was worth it. I slept for probably 45 minutes.
0: Okay. But the entire night?
1: I couldn't sleep.
0: Oh, jeez.
1: Just couldn't sleep.
2: Fuck.
1: You know, I thought I fell asleep. Maybe I fell asleep.
0: Emily does that a lot.
3: Mine's racing.
0: Emily does that a lot.
1: Mine's racing. Yeah. But it wasn't like I couldn't sleep because there was noise or there was like this or that. I just couldn't sleep. But like seeing all the traffic going out, like I'm so glad I did
3: from your
1: that.
3: Hotel window.
1: Oh, it was crazy.
2: Yeah.
1: But yeah, it was devastating.
0: So
1: I wasted a ton of money on this.
0: Regret?
1: Yeah.
0: Really?
1: Yeah. Aww. If they would have lost because they just lost,
0: yeah.
1: All right. But because he got hurt seven plays in, because if he played, I don't know if they'll win because their defense was so bad, but it would have been a completely different game.
0: Yeah, they looked like they were kind of moving the ball a little bit.
1: And then,
0: but, yeah. Wow. Damn. I'm sorry, man. That sucks.
1: It just, yeah.
0: But, you know,
1: it's just, you
0: these
1: know.
0: Are the things that happen.
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0: your day started with a tasty nugget from the last edition of the show. 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
2: I am very confused at this. I don't understand what possibly could be going on. Thor's wife, Haley, is pregnant again. Jeez. Guys like Nick Cannon over here.
3: Yeah,
2: like popping out kids left and right.
3: Wow.
2: It's crazy. Every time they have sex.
4: Man. It's only our second baby. And we didn't plan it.
2: Yeah, it was pretty wild.
3: Yeah.
2: So she's pregnant right now. How far along are we at now?
4: 5 months.
2: Wow.
4: Yeah.
2: She's showing?
4: Yeah.
2: Okay.
4: Yeah. I mean, not in my eyes, you know?
2: Yeah. But you only see the beauty
4: that
2: is her slender, beautiful body.
4: She is.
3: Yeah.
4: Wow. Smoke show.
2: So she's pregnant right now.
3: Yeah.
2: Going through it as usual. But not as bad as the last one because you had a mammoth child the last one. So that had some issues.
4: She's in a lot of pain.
5: Yeah. My niece just had a baby and I was seeing the baby for the first time and that baby was born very small, a little early. It was 6 pounds. But I was telling everybody how big your baby was and they couldn't get over it.
2: When it was born, it's twice that size.
5: Yes. Twice.
2: Twice the size.
5: Oh, yeah. A little over twice that size. Wasn't he 13 pounds?
4: 11.
3: 11.
5: Oh, 11.
4: 13
5: I got that story wrong.
4: Would have been a world record.
2: That's pretty insane.
5: No wonder they all looked at me.
4: I did see that. Baby's, your niece, adorable. But it is typical, like everyone always says, like Emily said, I think it was the most beautiful baby she's ever seen.
5: It was.
3: She did say that.
4: That was a little slight.
2: Oh, you took offense to that.
4: 10 months ago, you saw my baby.
5: I said baby girl. Oh. And I actually wrote that out knowing you would get it.
4: So when my baby girl was born.
2: Not the most beautiful? Or maybe she'll top?
5: No, I have to
4: But it just
5: her.
4: Goes to show you that everyone says that.
3: Oh.
4: You know what I mean? And it's just like, do you guys really think my kid's cute?
3: Oh.
2: I'm sorry.
4: People do say, I always say this, but this is really, your kid is actually really cute. But then I'm like, but you know, getting Emily tells everybody, every baby's cute.
5: Luckily, my baby niece is the most beautiful baby girl I've ever seen.
4: I mean,
2: really?
5: She's got a perfect face. It's weird. She has dimples already. It's crazy.
2: Okay.
4: Walker looked like a little alien when he was 40.
3: Yeah, same with my daughter. Big time.
4: Apparently,
3: alien.
4: His baby is God's gift.
5: I'm sorry.
2: It's all stunning.
5: Didn't see this coming.
3: Yeah.
4: I saw the post.
2: Wow. I didn't think he held on to that, too.
3: Clearly.
5: You're crazy.
2: Because you posted that like 3 days ago.
4: Yeah. Wow. Oh, I saw it.
2: Oh, my God.
3: Yeah.
2: Well, apparently there is something that Haley is doing with this pregnancy that Thor is not a fan of. And he says, it's my fault?
3: What?
4: Yeah.
2: How the heck could I be involved in this?
4: My wife, the clothes that she wears don't fit anymore. And I told her to buy new clothes.
3: Yeah. Okay.
4: And she said she didn't need to.
2: And she doesn't have maternity clothes?
4: She does, but I don't think she's there yet with the bigger sizes. Mm. So I'm sitting at the bedroom the other day, and I see her walking in, and she's wearing a t-shirt.
3: Yeah.
4: And it's a Patriots League t-shirt. And I'm like, when did you play Little League?
3: Oh.
4: And she goes, and this isn't the hottest t-shirt you've ever seen. You know, there's nothing sexy about it.
3: Yeah.
4: And she goes, I asked Eddie for some of his old t-shirts since he's lost so much weight and they fit perfect.
3: Oh, stop it.
2: So I gave Haley a bag of my old fat guy clothes.
4: Yeah.
2: You know, that don't fit me anymore.
4: Yeah, it's real hot.
5: Take it to Goodwill anyway, probably.
4: It's real hot when your wife walks in wearing a Yoda Grogu t-shirt.
2: Okay, first of all,
4: those are
2: two separate characters
4: that
2: I've
4: seen anywhere.
3: Well, that's the thing. We've seen these shirts for years.
2: I don't have a Yoda Grogu t-shirt.
4: Whatever the blue one is.
2: The Greedo shirt, are you referring to?
3: Oh, Greedo. Yeah, seen that
2: the
3: one
2: fact that you don't
5: I know that one.
2: The fact that you don't know.
4: Uh-huh. Oh, I know them all.
3: Is that the one that says, like, I shot first or something on it?
2: There you go. Han shot first. Yep.
3: Yeah, Han shot first.
4: Yeah.
3: I mean, I can visualize
2: it
3: right now.
4: When I'm in bed with my wife, I now think of Eddie.
3: She comes strolling in the bedroom.
2: Lucky you.
4: She comes strolling in the bedroom with a Avenger shirt on.
2: I didn't give
4: it's
2: her
4: a little
2: Avenger
4: odd.
2: Shirt. So...
3: weird.
2: I was very intentional with the shirts I gave.
3: What do you mean?
2: Because they're some of my favorites. They just unfortunately don't fit me anymore. They're too big.
3: Yeah, you're skinny.
2: And so some I've gotten rid of. But these ones, Haley asked, hey, if you're just going to get rid of them, can you save some for me?
4: I don't like that you guys
2: because
4: talk.
2: Why? We're really good friends.
3: I mean,
2: what do you mean you don't like that? and so I've been saving the ones that I like But there, it makes me sad that I'm getting rid of them. But now I know they're going to a good place.
3: Mm-hmm. Oh.
2: So one of them, yes, was my my former Little League shirt. One of them is a Mandalorian.
4: Yeah.
2: Sweet. Oh. That's one of my favorite shirts. It makes me so sad that this doesn't fit me
4: on
2: anymore.
4: On a Saturday night when you're with your wife, the last thing you want to see is Eddie's Mandalorian shirt covering
2: Why?
4: Her.
2: Why? That's so hot.
4: It's
3: hot, by the way.
2: I can't believe this.
5: Does
2: I got more, too, by the way. I'm saving
3: it. Oh, a second. So
2: I'll give you a second batch, too.
5: Does it have a... Can you smell Eddie?
3: Oh,
4: because like I've washed him three times.
5: But like still, I feel like even I have a couple t-shirts I've taken from Robert that he didn't want, but I liked them, like band t-shirts. And even washing them like four or five, like a zillion times, they still smell a certain way.
3: Yeah, I agree.
5: And it's not bad smell by any means, but it's not the smell of
2: Eddie Musk.
5: T-shirt. Yeah, Eddie Musk.
4: I haven't smelled an Eddie Musk.
2: That's, okay. That makes me sad.
4: Yeah, I more see his face when I'm sitting next to my wife in bed.
2: Oh, you're so lucky.
3: Oh.
2: Speaking of band shirts,
3: that's awesome.
2: This one bums me out that I gave her one of my old Van Halen shirts, which is actually a newer shirt, but it's really big.
4: The blue one, right?
2: Yes.
4: Yeah, she
2: really
4: wore that.
2: Big.
3: Oh.
2: From the 1984 tour.
5: Wow.
2: It's a cool shirt, really cool shirt, but it's just
4: sexy.
2: It's too big, way too big for me. But Haley's worn it?
4: Yeah.
2: Oh, that makes me so happy.
5: So she's wearing these shirts a lot.
4: Oh, that's the only thing she wears at home.
3: Stop.
5: Really?
4: She walks around the house.
2: Oh, that definitely.
4: In Eddie shirts. It's weird.
3: That's all you see now.
4: And the weird thing is,
3: I've seen them. A little weird.
4: I've seen all these shirts.
5: Yeah, of course we all have. Yeah.
4: So it makes it even weirder.
3: Yeah.
4: Is she gonna put them all on hangers? Well, I do the laundry, so I have to fold all these shirts.
3: Yeah.
5: She's just seeing these nonstop.
2: They're quality,
4: nonstop.
2: Right?
3: She might as well just be wearing a shirt with Eddie's face on it. Because that's probably literally...
2: I could get her something like that.
3: Okay.
2: 2X?
4: No, I don't think...
3: We don't need a shirt with
4: she asked me if you have more.
2: I do.
4: I said no.
2: Yes, I do. I'll text her right now.
4: I'll text her right now.
2: I'm wearing today a sick Tony Gwynn Padres shirt.
4: Yeah, I got you that.
2: You did get me this, and I love it.
4: Too big?
5: Oh, no. That's legit.
4: A little bag.
3: Yeah,
2: I might gain weight again just so I keep wearing it.
3: Wait.
5: I don't want Haley to have that one. I want that shirt. If you're,
2: I will never give this to you.
5: Why?
2: Because Haley's pregnant. Are you pregnant?
5: No, but she's a Giants fan.
2: I know.
5: She doesn't deserve that shirt.
4: But
5: I'm sorry.
2: I don't know that I'm getting rid of it.
5: No, I'll wear that.
2: Giant on you.
3: But you know Emily and free stuff. She can't like.
4: No, you just cut it and make it like a.
5: I'd probably make it like cut the bottom off, make it a crop top.
2: I'm definitely not.
5: Kidding. Hey,
4: you don't want to cut that shirt.
5: No, I'm going to keep the glory of the shirt.
2: This is
5: a legit shirt. I love that shirt.
2: All shirts go to Haley now.
5: I mean, I'm one of your best friends.
4: All dogs go to heaven. All shirts go to Haley.
5: It's a Tony Gwynn shirt.
2: How weird that you would be wearing a 2X T-shirt.
5: I would make it look cute and work. Thank you very much. Nah,
2: I don't think I'm going to get rid of this one.
3: Oh,
2: sorry.
3: You got to hold on to that.
2: I like it. No. I've been saving extras. Has there ever been a moment where she tried to get a little frisky?
3: Oh, hello.
2: And she's wearing my shirt.
4: Yeah, and I'll say, because she's in that stage of pregnancy where she's horny.
3: Oh,
4: so I'll
3: really?
4: Be like,
2: this makes me even happier.
4: So she'll like start rubbing my leg, and I'll be like, listen, take off the Eddie shirt.
2: No, and then come on. That didn't turn you on more?
4: It did.
2: That's just stunning. So what do you want to do? Do you want me to
4: get sexier shirts? I do. Do you have sexier shirts?
2: I think so.
4: Do you have like Goulet shirts?
2: No, but I have.
3: What's your sexiest shirt that you think you own?
2: They're legitimately. I pulled this one out. Did you guys see last week? I had that Rancor shirt.
3: Uh-huh.
2: Oh my
3: god!
2: The black Star Wars Rancor shirt.
3: That is horrendous.
2: It's giant on me. So that one's the next to go. So
3: Rancor. That's
2: how cool is that?
4: There's nothing sexy about Star Wars.
3: No.
2: Whoa, bro! You realize. In that scene, that's Princess Leia, slave Leia. So it should give you those thoughts.
5: Oh.
2: She's not on the shirt.
3: No.
2: It's just the Rancor.
4: No.
2: It's the Rancor from Return of the Jedi.
3: No. It's a creepy monster.
2: No?
3: No.
2: Not that one?
3: No, that's
4: okay. I'm going to think about this guy.
2: Peach of the Nectarines. Yay.
4: That's what I'm going to think about.
2: Hot?
4: No.
2: What is you don't get it. You're in the wrong frame of mind,
4: bro. I don't want it. It's weird.
3: But here's your other trade-off.
4: But the trade-off is that I don't have to pay for shirts.
2: Yeah
3: it's you're,
4: so that's nice.
3: You're a frugal man.
4: I am.
3: So Eddie all over your wife, or
5: Eddie all over your wife.
4: That's a weird way to put that.
3: Oh, really, but you know what I mean.
4: I don't want Eddie on my wife.
2: Is it?
4: Or, I don't want
2: is
4: that.
2: It?
3: Or spending money. I mean,
4: it's tough. I'll probably stick to the Eddie on my wife, because I'd rather not spend the money. But no sex.
3: Oh, she's cut off.
2: You're holding out?
4: Yeah.
2: You can't do that to her. Well, she'll just get pregnant again. So, that's all they do. It's all these guys do.
3: That's crazy.
1: Yeah. Last time I checked her profile on MySpace, it said it was the show. 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
2: So, people hit up Thor from time to time, asking him to get in there and investigate and cover certain things in Thor's midweek meltdown. Right. And he does, but you have to have a little bit of passion for it, right?
4: Yeah, tomorrow's meltdown may be the most passionate I've ever been about a meltdown.
3: Oh,
4: I'm just throwing that out there right now.
2: Hot tease.
4: Thank you.
2: Same goes with my top tens. Like, you can request things, out there if you want me to break down certain things, give you my top tens of certain things. But I have to have a little bit of passion for it. I'm not just going to drop a, top 10 whatever.
4: Yeah, okay? You're not going to drop top 10 Kendrick Lamar songs.
2: I don't have passion for it. I don't even know 10 songs.
3: That's true.
2: I don't like one. So here we go. This one is going to be a big one. It is time for my newest top 10. It's about to

0: Yes, here we go. Okay, so this one was requested by a few people.
1: Wow.
0: You know, they'll throw things out there. You know, sometimes I, like Thor said, there's ones that I go, I got nothing. I got nothing for you.
2: Wow.
0: If I don't feel, I got to feel it.
2: Wow.
0: I got to feel it.
2: Okay.
0: Okay. To give you a top 10.
2: It's a passion.
0: And again, these are my top 10s. This is it. I could do top 10, whatever. But that's not what it is. It's my top 10.
2: Mm-hmm.
0: And so when I just said, I'm going to give you my top 10 Nirvana songs.
3: Wow.
0: The world went crazy. Jamie came running in here. He goes, I can't believe you haven't done this yet, man.
2: Yeah.
0: Uh-huh. It's a big one.
3: Yeah.
0: I haven't done a top 10 Nirvana songs yet.
1: Well, that is pretty wild.
2: In your career, you've played and listened to a lot of Nirvana songs.
0: That's right,
2: songs.
0: I'm old, Sky. Thank you for saying that.
2: Well, I'm just saying.
0: Crazy.
2: What?
0: I've met two out of the three members of Nirvana.
2: Wow.
0: Isn't that wild?
2: Yeah.
0: Obviously, Dave Grohl.
2: Uh-huh.
0: And Chris Novoselic, I had a sit-down interview with.
2: Yeah.
1: Wow.
0: Pretty crazy. I obviously just wish... would have met Kurt, but
2: right,
3: yeah, met Kurt Cobain, yeah. You know. It's the one though,
0: sad.
3: You know,
0: sad, you know, but it is what it is,
2: right?
0: So, when I was starting to put this together, I went, man, there's a lot of Nirvana songs that I really like. I mean, I think you'd probably only hear like three or four, you know, most mm-hmm. of the time,
2: mm-hmm.
0: And you know what those are. But when I was breaking it down, I was like, oh, there's a lot of really, like, really good songs that I've yeah. always liked, and I have every Nirvana album,
2: really,
0: which I didn't realize. Well, CD.
2: Oh.
0: You know, back in the day. And I didn't really realize that wow. until I was really breaking this down. And I'm like, oh, okay.
3: You really get deep in these top 10s, huh?
0: I do a lot of work. Do you have a lot of notes for your midweek meltdown?
3: I do.
0: Exactly.
2: Wow.
0: Exactly. Do you think I just come on here and just throw
3: things
0: out?
3: Well, I'm just saying you went through
0: Never.
3: Like your old CD book.
0: Yeah. Well, not the book, but I go through the songs and I'm listening. I'm like, oh, yeah, that sounds good to my ears.
2: Mm. Nice.
0: Oh, okay. And then I got to place yeah. placing them. Is
3: Remember
0: the
3: where you
0: part.
3: Were in life when you heard this or that?
0: It's tough.
2: So many stories.
0: 90s
2: so,
0: were crazy, man.
2: Yeah.
0: 90s were crazy.
2: Wild.
1: Did you wear a flannel shirt while you were writing
0: I did.
1: This out?
2: You
0: around
2: to.
0: My waist, though.
2: Oh, just around
3: yeah.
2: your waist.
3: Yeah, ma, don't be okay. stupid.
0: Yeah,
2: got
0: pretty
2: it.
0: Sick.
2: Got
0: pretty
2: it.
0: Sick. All right, here we go. These are my top 10 Nirvana songs. We're starting in at number 10.
4: Start this off without any So high,
0: stressing, thank you for the applause. On a plane, let me tell you something.
2: Yeah.
0: The Nirvana Unplugged is one of the greatest albums of all time.
2: Agreed.
0: Okay? That there's nobody that touches them on Unplugged. It was crazy good.
2: Yeah.
0: And so I can let... This is the Unplugged version, but the regular version is great too. All of them I'm fine with. But there's something about that Unplugged album, man. Kurt never sounded better.
2: Yeah.
0: It was crazy.
2: Yeah.
0: Like you could hear that strain in the voice, which makes it sound even better.
1: Yeah.
0: So on a plane, got in there at number 10.
2: Right, the 10. Just
0: at 10.
2: It.
0: There's a few that didn't make it that probably could have snuck in there.
2: Oh, no.
0: But I kept going in and out and in and out, and then finally I settled on a plane at number 10. This one could be slightly controversial. Coming in.
2: What?
0: At number 9.
2: Wow, stop it.
0: I don't know why we're playing the live version of this, but whatever.
2: Lots of live versions.
0: Yeah, I didn't mean to play the live version. This is the regular version of Heart-Shaped Box.
2: That's wow. low, bro. Yeah. What's up with that?
0: You don't
2: that?
0: Need to yell.
2: Well,
0: you don't need to yell.
2: This is controversial. Why is this so low?
0: I just like other ones more.
2: Answer.
0: Wow. I just like other ones more.
1: That's an easy answer, I guess.
3: Easy answer.
2: No burn factor. I was thinking with some of these.
0: Some of them you're going to get. We're going to get there.
2: Yeah.
1: Okay.
0: There's some burn factor. Heart-shaped box, not really.
2: Okay.
0: I just think the earlier Nirvana is better.
2: Wow.
0: That's all I have to say.
1: Wow.
0: That's all I have to say. Heart-shaped box is great. It's a great song.
2: Close,
0: it made the top 10. Sky's List would look different.
2: I feel
0: Sky's
2: weird
0: List would
2: that.
0: Look different.
2: Okay.
0: You can feel weird. That's fine.
2: All right.
0: This one at number 8, I want to put it, honestly, I want to put it at number 1, but that'd be crazy.
2: What? Really?
0: I love this song. Not a hugely popular song.
3: Okay.
0: Again,
3: it's
0: a little bit of a deep cut, but man, Kurt's voice in this is phenomenal. Coming in as my number 8 Nirvana song is... I don't even know if you know this song. Where Did You Sleep Last Night?
2: Huh.
0: Give this a listen. If you're not a deep Nirvana song or Nirvana fan, listen to this song. It is phenomenal.
3: Jamie's never heard it. He's throw it off.
0: Oh. Get ready for it. My girl, don't lie. Dude is incredible in this song. Again, Unplugged. All of their Unplugged album is great, song. Top to bottom. Yeah. Mm-hmm. But this one, this version, everything about this, like, I hear it and I'm like, oh, God, that's good.
2: It's like haunting in a good way.
0: Yes.
2: In like a good way.
0: That's a lot of their music.
2: Yeah.
0: You know?
2: Yeah.
3: What's this guy, Rolling Stones over here?
2: Well, Rolling Stones, but okay.
0: Magazine?
3: Yeah.
0: Oh, it's Rolling Stone.
2: Yeah.
3: Oh.
2: Stones is the band.
0: Rolling Stone's the band.
3: It's haunting, though.
2: Well, just say it. You don't
0: it's
2: hear
0: great
2: that.
0: Review. She's right.
2: Yeah.
0: She's
3: yeah,
0: right.
3: Yeah. She's a critic.
2: Okay, shut your mouth. Thank you.
0: When this really gets going and he really starts straining his voice,
3: it's haunting to scary.
0: It is haunting.
2: Okay, can you shut up?
3: Terrifying.
0: You're ruining this.
3: Sorry.
0: Okay, beautiful song.
2: Yeah.
0: Thank you very much.
2: Yes.
0: That's number 8. Coming in as my number 7 Nirvana song of all time is... I'm not that
3: girl, that can be town. I like this one.
0: Dumb.
2: Yeah, I think it's a good place.
0: Solid.
3: Not as haunting.
0: Okay. It's a little haunting. It's got some haunting
3: to it. You
0: think so?
3: Oh,
0: a little
3: bit.
0: It's got some haunt.
3: It's got some haunt.
0: It's got some haunt.
2: I'm sorry I said it.
0: It's got some haunt.
2: Jeez.
5: Some haunt.
2: A touch of haunt.
0: Sky, honestly, describing a lot of their music as haunting is dead on.
2: Yeah. It really is.
0: It's dead on.
2: But in a good way.
0: I don't disagree.
3: Yeah, it's in a good way.
2: Oh, yeah. Thank you, Thor. Thank you. This is good placement. I like this.
0: 7.
2: Yeah.
0: Dumb.
2: It's a good song, but it's not
0: not dumb.
2: Yeah.
0: Thank you very much. Okay, there you go. Here we go. My top 10 Nirvana songs coming in as my number 6 song is. You're getting a theme here. A lot of Unplugged.
2: Yeah.
0: A lot of Unplugged. About a Girl. Really good. I mean, really, really good.
5: That's a good song.
0: I mean, I kind of, when I'm watching Kurt in Unplugged, you're also amazed. Dude is playing guitar and being able to do this at the same time is crazy.
2: Mm-hmm.
0: Like how talented that guy was. And you're just like, damn.
3: Jamie's the same way, bro. Didn't he play guitar, sing?
0: Not a singer.
3: Oh, he's not a singer.
5: On the haunt scale.
3: Where's this?
5: Yeah, on the haunt meter.
3: I think this is near Halloween, but not quite there.
2: Yeah.
0: Not as haunting.
5: Not as haunting.
0: Not as haunting.
5: I think it's on the low end.
2: Yeah.
0: Yeah.
2: Yeah.
0: Uplifting?
5: Kinda.
3: Scott?
0: Sure.
5: Okay. From Nirvana? Kinda.
2: I don't think anything from Nirvana's uplifting.
0: All right.
2: I would say.
0: Now getting into the top 5 here.
2: Yeah.
0: My number 5 Nirvana song, pretty haunting. Lithium. Lithium.
2: Do you have to say it like that? What are you playing right
0: I'm very,
2: now?
0: I'm bass.
2: Oh, you're a bass guy.
0: It's a big bass.
2: Okay.
0: That was a funky bass in the beginning.
3: Okay. Slap it.
2: Okay.
0: Lithium. Lithium.
3: I would think so.
0: Great song.
3: Yeah.
0: Great song.
2: Yeah.
0: You know, obviously, top 5 to me, Lithium. Here we go. My top 10 Nirvana songs. My number 4 song, again, maybe not in other people's world, but... You give me that Unplugged album. I can't help it.
2: Wow.
0: Number 4 is... I'm on my time with everyone. People are freaking out.
3: Wow. Those deep Nirvana fans.
2: I don't know if I know this one.
0: Penny Royalty.
2: I don't think I've ever heard this.
3: Really?
2: Yeah.
0: You need to sit down with the Unplugged album and really explore.
2: Can I borrow your CD?
0: Yes.
2: Okay.
0: Do you have a CD player?
2: I don't know
3: if you guys need CDs. You can stream it.
2: Oh.
0: That's crazy.
2: That's weird.
3: Ooh. Scared. So haunting.
0: Little haunting.
5: You got a little scared?
0: Penny Royalty.
3: I got goosies.
0: Oh. Wow.
2: Huh, wow.
0: Yeah, no, this is a killer song. I love this song. Penny Royalty coming in at number 4 on my top 10 Nirvana songs. Here we go. Maybe the most controversial move yet.
3: Uh-oh.
0: Coming in as my number 3 Nirvana song.
2: Stop it. Stop your mouth right now.
0: I will not stop my mouth. Weird thing to say.
2: What the hell, number 3?
0: Obviously... One of the greatest songs ever written. Smells Like Teen Spirit.
2: Number 3?
0: Put them on the map.
5: Yeah.
0: Biggest song in Nirvana library. Yeah.
2: Yeah, for sure.
3: It's the biggest one, right?
0: But I've been playing this song for 30 years.
2: Yeah.
3: It's over it.
0: It's a little burned.
5: But to be honest, I'm surprised it's so high because of the burn. I thought you were going to put it like below 5.
3: If it's a burned out song.
0: I don't hate it when it comes on.
5: Yeah.
0: I still
5: there
0: enjoy
5: are
0: it.
5: Songs were like,
0: yeah, I'm like, oh God. You know, this song I still get, but I don't have that, like, oh, you know, excitement that I hear it. But I recognize how great it is. And now talking about it, I'm like, yeah, obviously it's a top three. That's a big deal. That's a big deal. If you make top three in Eddie's top 10, that's a big deal.
2: This is wild.
3: It is.
0: You expected this to be number one.
2: I'm like, okay, I understand the burn factor because you've played it so many times, but at least number two. Like, number three, I feel, is almost an insult.
0: You're an insult.
2: I don't know if I was more offended by this or what you did to Michael Jackson's Thriller back when crazy. You did your Michael Jackson
3: list. Was it like number 10?
2: Didn't even make the list.
5: I think three's a solid spot.
0: Thank you. Thank you, Emily.
2: This is insane, dude.
0: I stand by it.
2: Wow.
0: I don't care what anyone says.
2: Okay.
0: This isn't Sky's list.
2: I'm affected.
0: So don't care. These are my top 10 Nirvana songs. So what's number two? In Bloom.
2: Wow.
0: I still like it. When it comes on, I still like it. I'm into it. Obviously not as big of a song as Teen Spirit, no. But I mean, still rocks, still brings me a lot of joy, and I still stand by it being higher.
2: Huh.
0: Don't care.
5: Good call.
0: Great song. Great song.
3: Emily's loving it.
0: Yeah, she's getting this.
3: She looks grunge today.
0: You think so? I don't think so at all.
3: Not at all.
0: Yeah, she's very country today. Very country today. So, what's number one?
2: I don't know.
0: I would think you should be able to figure it out.
2: Oh,
0: coming in as my number one Nirvana song is... Come As You Are.
3: Wow.
0: Come As You Are.
2: This is a great one.
0: It's my favorite Nirvana song. Always has been.
2: That opening bass line.
0: It's the best. I mean, come on. So, Come As You Are is my number one Nirvana song of all time. So, Eddie, where is All Apologies?
5: Yeah.
0: Not on the list.
5: Wow.
2: Well, yeah.
0: Whatever. Something in the Way, which has had a resurgence.
2: Oh, that's a great song.
0: It had a resurgence because of the Batman movie was in that.
5: That's right.
0: I was the one responsible for Rock 105.3 playing that song. I actually told our program director at the time, hey, we should be playing this song.
2: Yeah.
0: We did. And then I kind of regretted it because it's kind of a little slow.
2: It's a little slow.
0: And it's kind of all one note.
5: And
0: very haunting.
5: It's still in the rotation.
0: I think it's still
5: haunting.
0: Being played, which is crazy.
5: So that's your fault.
0: Yes. So a few things like that. I like it. It's just too one note. It's too haunting. Huh. Too haunting.
5: The haunt meter all the way up?
0: Very haunting.
2: Wow.
0: Halloween haunting. Halloween haunt.
2: Okay.
0: But good. But it's just not top 10 worthy. Polly was another consideration.
3: No, Rape Me, huh?
0: Look, too controversial. With what's going on at Cal State San Marcos, I don't like that.
2: Yeah, very aggressive, Thor.
0: Too much.
2: Very aggressive.
0: Too much. So there you go. Those are my top 10 Nirvana songs. Thank you very much.
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0: The show.
3: I would like to introduce you
0: to the ringleader, Eddie.
4: And here's the thing about Eddie you need to know. Eddie doesn't have the ability to not be Eddie.
0: The mother of this crew, Skye.
5: Yeah, I'm kind of Miss Meek, like you can almost talk me into anything.
0: Thor.
6: I'm not a social butterfly, nor do I want to be one.
0: And Emily.
7: I am sometimes very, very selfish, and sometimes I'm actually very, very giving.
0: Welcome to the show on San Diego's rock station, Rock 105.3.
4: Well, I guess it was 1 year ago that I finally decided to go get my eyes checked.
6: Wow. Mm.
4: I was having a little issues with reading certain things.
5: Oh, we know, bro.
4: I don't know what that's supposed to mean.
5: Oh, remember, you'd show him something.
6: Oh, he couldn't do it.
4: Well, it was so far away.
6: It was a picture.
4: The guy was like a million miles away.
5: He's not. He's sitting right across from you. Crazy. I mean, he would show me from the same distance, and I'd be able to see it.
4: Mm-hmm. It was more to me about reading. Like menus and things like that.
7: Yeah, that's what I was just going to say. Menus and restaurants is where it's
4: so
7: a little,
4: dark in there,
7: little
4: man.
7: Tricky for
4: so
7: Eddie.
4: Dark in there.
7: Uh-huh. He might take a photo of either the menu or the receipt. And then zoom it in on his phone. I've seen that move before.
4: Oh, you're publicly shaming me for having bad eyesight.
5: Oh, it happens.
4: You
5: have
4: the worst eyesight on the planet.
7: I don't know if it's on the planet.
4: I mean, you have glasses on you. Can you read this?
7: I can read that.
6: It is annoying when she's not wearing glasses and she asks me to tell her something.
4: Yeah.
6: I'm just like, just put your glasses on.
5: Yeah. I'd say Emily.
4: Can't see without your glasses.
5: Oh. I'd say Emily, out of everyone on the show, is number one worst, but then Eddie wasn't far behind being number two.
4: That's not true, far behind. I can read just about anything that she can't read, so that's not true.
5: Okay.
4: You don't need to to make this worse than it actually
5: but
4: is.
5: But out of the four of us, I'm
4: don't know what your eyesights are.
5: I'm, knock on wood, because, you know, I'm getting
6: I'm
5: getting of a certain age.
4: I don't know why you're so cocky about it.
6: Well, I just, you know, I go to an optometrist

0: They tell me to read the last line. Got it.
1: Last line guy.
2: Oh, yeah. Are you kind of cocky
3: about
2: it?
3: Why do you go to the optometrist if you have great eyesight?
0: If I go to the optometrist. Oh, if you did. And they tell me, or I got to get a physical.
1: Yeah, annual.
0: Which eye do you want me to cover? What do you want me to read?
3: Oh,
1: let's damn.
3: Super sight. Did you have to take 2020 guy?
0: I got phenomenal vision.
3: I used to, too, at your age.
0: Oh, yeah.
3: And then it went downhill. Downhill.
0: Mine ain't going anywhere, bud.
3: Oh, really? You can guarantee that.
1: Bud.
3: Pal.
0: Perfect.
3: Wow.
0: What do you need me to read?
3: Well, mine was getting a little wonky. And so I finally decided, after a couple years of stressing out about it and not doing so well.
1: Well, we hosted a little intervention here to call you out, to get you to go finally look into your eyesight.
3: Mm-hmm. Well, then I came in here and I debuted my glasses.
1: You did.
0: That was a stunner.
3: That
1: was a lot for me.
3: And so once a year, I'm supposed to go back and they're supposed to check it.
1: Yeah.
3: One of the other things that they said is that I may have glaucoma.
1: Oh,
0: what?
1: Man.
3: Do you even know what glaucoma is?
2: Not really.
3: Yeah, I didn't know what it was.
1: Kind of, not really.
3: So it's a deterioration of your optic nerve.
2: Okay.
3: So your optic nerve is the main thing that makes you see in the back of your eye. And it, like, I guess, shrinks if you have glaucoma
1: or whatever. Kind of cuts off.
3: And so they weren't sure. And so they ran a bunch of eye tests and stuff like that on me last year. And then they said, when you come back in a year, we'll check the optic nerve. And if it's the same, you just have a smaller optic nerve than most people.
1: Oh.
3: And that's a normal thing, too.
1: Oh, I didn't know that.
3: Yeah. And so he said, but if it's starting to shrink a little bit, you may have glaucoma.
1: Yeah. And when I heard this last year, I had a lot of thoughts because as we all know, weed can cure glaucoma.
3: I don't think it can cure. In fact.
1: Okay. Maybe it just helps with the symptoms.
3: I think that people who want to smoke weed just claim they have glaucoma.
1: Where
2: does that start?
3: Smoking
2: weed help your optic nerve?
1: It relaxes it. So it chills out a bit and, listens to reggae and then it opens up so you can see better.
3: Funions.
1: So I mean, this sounds messed up, but I was kind of excited about the news.
3: You wanted me to have glaucoma? Real glaucoma?
1: I didn't want you
3: to
1: have it.
3: That's a crazy thing to say.
1: But after years of us having to kick you out of the smoking circle because you would
3: You're saying really wild things right now. I mean, literally that happened one time,
1: the very first time
3: I ever hung out with the Boo, which was over 20 years ago.
2: But what happened? You guys were at a party or something?
1: It was such a wild moment that it's hard to forget.
0: Smoking circle.
3: You literally go, for years this has happened. It happened once.
1: Like, it literally happens every day.
3: We're at a party. Yeah. First time I ever meet the Boo, who, you know the Boo.
0: He was out?
3: He was out and about, and, he's usually quiet.
1: Different types.
3: They were all standing around in a circle. I didn't realize they were all smoking weed. Uh-huh. And so I'm standing there, and the joint gets passed to me, and I go, no thanks.
0: I pass on grass.
3: Yeah.
2: Pass on grass.
3: Yeah. Yeah. I wanted to call the cops.
2: There's no hope in dope.
1: Call the cops.
3: And the Boo kicked me out.
0: What?
2: How did that play out? Did you just say, bro?
3: He goes, if you're not going to smoke, you got to go.
1: Oh, yeah.
0: What? Like,
1: he had had a couple drinks. He had had a couple drinks.
2: And, like, what? We're not in, junior high, why can't he stand there?
1: No,
0: yeah. They call you square.
3: Yeah,
1: yeah.
3: You're harsh in my nar, bro.
1: Yeah, the Boo thought it was really hysterical. He thought it was being a funny guy.
0: Because he also kick people out that don't wear cargo shorts. Like if a bunch of people hanging out wearing cargo shorts because he wears cargo shorts.
3: This was like 2002, maybe.
2: Oh, wow.
3: And so cargo shirts were in.
0: We're in. So everybody was wearing the cargo.
1: That was his hot moment. But that's why he doesn't leave the house anymore, because cargo shorts are no longer in. So he has nowhere to hang out anymore. So,
3: can't replace?
1: Yeah, it's really sad. So I was hoping that...
3: You wanted me to smoke weed?
1: Well, for the first time in your life, there would be a reason. Like, because you're such a kind of goody-two-shoes about it.
3: I'm just saying. Sorry, I don't like illegal drugs.
0: There's no hope.
1: It's not illegal anymore, weirdo.
3: What?
1: It's legal now.
3: No glaucoma for me, Scott. Sorry to report.
1: Oh, man.
3: Weird.
1: Okay.
3: So I go to my yearly, checkup of my eyes, and... I walk in and, just like any doctor's office, they have like an assistant that sees you first and goes over your details and things like that. And it went south right away.
1: What?
3: Where she asked me, did you bring your glasses?
2: You have to bring your glasses to the appointment.
1: That's the
3: This is the second time I've ever been to an optometrist. Yeah.
1: But you don't know that?
3: Why would I bring? I don't know. Why did I need them?
2: You're supposed to bring at least a pair.
1: They're your eyes
2: that they can like compare.
3: I don't know that.
1: Oh.
3: And so
0: but don't they have the machine that like gives you different
2: glasses?
0: No, they do. Glasses?
2: But you're just I don't actually know why, but I just
3: So these are my actual glasses and she asked me, "Did you bring them?"
0: Oh.
3: And I go, no, I don't need them.
2: No, they do the machine, but for some reason, like, because I've been going to the optometrist since I was a little girl, like, they tell you to bring your glasses, and I never really know why, but they always ask you that. Did you bring your glasses?
3: And are you supposed to, like, put them on for them or something?
2: I don't even know if they, like, do anything with them. They just, like, ask them.
3: They just want to know if you have them?
2: Yeah.
3: I think it was to kind of shame me.
0: Really?
3: A little bit.
2: Oh. I think so, too.
3: Yeah, because she goes, did you bring the glasses?
1: Yeah.
3: And I said, no, I didn't realize I was supposed to bring them. This is literally the second time I've ever been to an optometrist before.
1: Uh-huh.
3: And she goes, oh, well, are you wearing them? To be honest, in the year that I've had my glasses, I think that I've worn them 4 times.
0: Wow.
3: I don't need them.
2: Where'd you wear them? Like at your house?
3: Well, yeah, if
2: you
3: I had
2: once
3: if I,
2: in here.
1: One
2: for like
1: time
2: a
1: in
2: second.
1: Here.
3: Yeah, I wore them in here for, as a goof.
1: Yeah.
3: But I don't really need them. And then if I'm reading something and if I have to read some like instructions or, you know, medical thing or something small print, you know, on the back of a box or something, I'll put them on real quick and then that's it.
1: Oh.
3: And I can see good. But other than that, what do I need them for? I can see perfectly.
1: Any consideration in lying? Like when you go to the dentist, they ask you, how often are you flossing?
0: Yeah, but they know if you're not flossing, your gums are bleeding
1: like
0: crazy.
1: No, I lie every time, bro.
3: You do?
0: But they know you're not.
1: Oh, yeah.
0: Like they won't know if you're not wearing your glasses.
3: You have like 4 teeth left. I think they know that you're not flossing.
0: Yeah,
1: I floss like 5 times a week. Yeah. I know it could be better. But no, really, it's
3: you
1: like...
3: You really say that?
0: It's like, no, if you're not, weird. That's a weird lie.
1: I don't know. I just panic and I lie every time.
3: No lie. No lies. No lies being told.
1: You're owning it.
3: Well, I don't know what... If I'm supposed to use them when I need them.
2: Yeah. Mm.
3: And I was told when I got them to wear them a little bit to get used to them and things like that. But, I mean, I don't really... Like I said, I don't really read that much. So I don't... Embarrassed to say.
2: So you don't need it for the paper in front of you.
3: No, I can read perfectly.
0: Allegedly.
3: I mean, what do you want me to do? Do you want me to tell you a story? Like, what do you want me to do?
2: Read us a story, Eddie.
3: Okay. I don't have any issues with it. And this print is not small enough for me to use them, so I don't need them.
1: Mm-hmm. Okay.
3: And so I was carrying them in my work bag for the longest time, and I'm like, I've never needed them here. And so where I need them is home, and it was kind of a pain to like go into my car and get them if I need them real quick or whatever. So now I just leave them at home with my stuff.
1: Mm-hmm.
3: And so she didn't really like that.
2: Oh.
3: She goes, oh, well, you really need to be wearing them. And I go, but I don't need them.
2: She get a little attitude.
3: And it was kind of like, well, all right, we're going to put this to the test. We're going to give you the eye test.
1: Uh-oh.
3: And I'm like, all right.
1: Oh, cocky like Thor.
3: Well, you know,
1: you read that bottom line?
3: I don't feel like I need them.
1: Okay.
3: And so there's going to be a line at some point where I can't read, but
0: not
3: that's,
0: me.
3: I think, everybody. You're telling me you have superhuman eye vision strength.
0: What do you need me to read?
3: Oh.
0: And what's the distance?
2: When we go to commercials, I will be trying to find a printable.
1: Please.
3: Tell me a story.
2: Eye chart.
1: Oh.
3: Yeah. Can't read that. Can't hear that.
0: I mean, I know the first line said Eddie.
3: Okay. Well, you wrote that.
0: Right.
3: So
0: great vision.
3: She gives me the eye thing.
1: Yeah.
3: And you put it over one eye or whatever, that whole thing.
2: Yeah.
3: And she goes, all right, read the top line.
1: Oh,
3: and I'm
1: cocky.
3: Like, FQDPZ.
0: Yeah.
3: What?
1: Oh, really?
3: What?
1: Like that.
3: And she goes, all right, read the second line.
1: Damn.
3: I rattled it off again.
1: Ooh.
3: And I could tell she's kind of like, all right, now we got him.
1: Yeah.
3: Third line. I read it fine.
1: Wow.
3: And again, you don't, you know, I'm guessing I read it fine because she goes, yep, that's all right. And then she goes, all right, now we're into the impossible territory.
0: The Thor territory.
3: Nobody calls it that. Nobody calls it that.
1: It's the Thor chart.
0: Thor chart. Yeah.
3: Now I'm in a little bit of trouble here because I'm like, I think I can read it, but it's at some point. I'm guessing.
0: You're like, $?
3: Yeah.
0: You're like, no, that's not it.
1: Hashtag.
3: Yeah. No. So I do it.
1: Mm-hmm.
3: And I'm pretty sure I was guessing, you know, that the O and the C.
2: The P's and the F's.
0: Is that a squiggly? You guess?
3: No, you have to try and read it.
2: You have to say something.
0: Okay, because I'm like, what if you guess right? Well, but now they don't know if you were you know what I mean?
3: I think that's what happened.
0: Really?
3: Because she says that's correct. And I can tell she was a little bummed. She was a little bummed.
2: Really? Yeah. Now, do they have you doing it on the wall?
3: Yeah.
2: But you have trouble reading up close. So they don't test you up close like that?
3: I don't know.
2: That's what, I don't know what to do. I don't know.
3: Hey, listen, I'm not an optometrist.
2: Say you have no problem reading things far away.
3: Yeah, I don't know.
2: They should test you like that.
3: I think that it all tells you something.
2: All right.
3: And then they give you other eye exams things like that to test it. Mm-hmm. And so I could tell she was a little bummed, but I was kind of like, I got a little Thor-like, a little cocky after that. And so she gives me all these different things. The doctor then comes in, the optometrist comes in, and he's looking at my eyesight and all that stuff, and he's going into his charts, and he goes, you know what? Actually, your eyesight has improved since the last time.
1: Wow.
3: I'm like, son of a gun.
2: That's a thing?
3: I don't know. I didn't think, I thought it all automatically it just...
2: Well, and we're aging.
3: It gets worse.
1: Yeah.
3: And he says, no, your eyesight's better. And I go, well, how can that be? And he goes, have you, you know, made any changes, done anything in your life? And I said, well, you know, I've lost a lot of weight this year. And he goes, oh, okay. Well, yeah, that'll do it.
0: Wow.
2: Really?
3: So my health journey has actually not only improved, you know, the way I look and my health numbers and things like that, it's given me better eyesight.
1: This is wild.
3: Wow. I wish my health mentor would have told me that.
2: Wow.
0: Well, I've always had great vision.
3: Oh, is that? So, okay. So you didn't need... You,
0: I didn't
2: know.
0: Not,
2: guys, not even a thing.
3: It's not even a thing.
0: Well, I went to an epitome of health. I'm an epitome of great vision. So I wouldn't know.
3: I need to put this to the test.
2: I want to put it to the test so freaking bad.
3: Like, this guy's crazy. You got to get an eye chart.
2: We had to find out how far away you have to be from it.
1: Yeah.
2: Oh, and put it on. I'm on it.
1: Okay. Nice, Emily.
2: I'm on it.
3: Real good, dude.
0: Done.
3: He's so cocky about it.
2: 2020.
0: I think so, yeah.
1: You think so?
0: I don't know how that's possible.
3: I don't know that it is.
1: I don't know.
3: But whatever.
1: I don't know how it works.
3: Wow. So that's a nice little benefit.
1: That's huge. Exciting.
3: And so,
1: wow.
0: That's huge. Next thing you know, you're going to see through clothes and stuff, you know?
3: I think it's possible.
1: Like X-ray vision?
2: X-ray vision?
1: That's so weird. Healthy.
3: Listen.
1: Okay, stop
3: I mean,
1: it.
3: I can't put it past it.
2: So your chia seeds and your concoction?
3: You can mock me.
0: Wow.
3: Proof's in the pudding.
0: Look at her. She hates the fact that we could see.
3: Yeah.
0: She wants us to be blind.
2: I really don't.
3: She kind of wishes it.
2: I really don't.
0: When Stevie Wonder comes on TV, do you laugh?
2: I don't.
1: I
2: mean,
1: wait,
2: I don't laugh.
1: What?
3: It's crazy.
2: I don't think blind people are funny.
1: That's really weird.
2: It's really
3: can you
2: sad.
3: Read that eye chart over there that Jamie has?
0: There's a hat in front of the bottom line.
3: Oh, that's so... I can read that, Jamie.
0: Yeah, Jamie. That's
3: like, literally, I can read that. It's too big.
0: They're massive.
3: Yeah.
2: I mean... I can actually read it with my glasses off.
3: Wow. That's not
0: now that's where... I mean, come on.
2: This is wild, Jamie.
3: What? Somewhere in the middle? Is that good? Bottom line, please.
0: Z-O-C-E-F-L... Ooh, is that a...
3: Uh-oh. Somebody don't got no 2020. Somebody got no 2020.
0: I mean, that's far from here.
3: Jamie says no.
0: P.
3: Jamie says
0: P, not an F. I got one wrong.
3: I mean, well, if you're sitting here claiming you have the greatest vision of all time.
0: That can't be
3: It's worse standard. Than that. It's worse than that. It's tiny, bro.
0: Yeah, but I'm very far away.
3: Okay.
2: Oh,
3: man. Maybe he doesn't have as good of a...
0: Oh, please.
3: Okay, I don't know. I don't know. So still no glasses for me.
1: Wow, sorry. Look at you.
3: Sorry.
1: Oh, man.
3: Don't need them. Don't need them.
1: I guess not.
3: So...
1: Crazy.
3: It is what it is, yeah. We're all trying to get off our devices these days. So what are we doing instead of scrolling? Well, it turns out a lot of old school things. We're going to see what hobbies we are taking up to get off our devices when we get back on the show. 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
1: On the show, it's Rock 105.3. Remember when we recently found out that Emily said she kind of knows how to, quilt or what do you know how to do? Knit?
2: Yeah, knit.
1: Yeah. And we were kind of like, really? You know how to knit? Mm-hmm. And she was kind of braggadocious about it.
3: Mm-hmm. Yeah, because you said the other thing. You said that she knew how to crochet.
1: Yeah,
3: she's like, no, actually, I don't.
1: I know, knit, not crochet.
2: Different.
1: I was like, I'm sorry.
3: I'm wearing a vest.
2: Like that. I never said I was the best.
3: No, I said I'm wearing a vest.
2: Oh.
1: Who's calling her outfit?
2: Oh, she's wearing a vest.
1: Is that a vest? Remember, there was some disagreements about what is a vest and not a vest last week.
2: Oh, yeah.
1: With your Padres thing.
2: Correct. That was just a zip up sleeveless sweatshirt last week.
1: Sleeveless. Not a vest.
4: But not a vest.
1: This, though.
3: This is a vest.
4: Officially a vest.
3: This is like business, Emily, because we have a meeting today.
1: You don't mess around.
2: It's fun business, though. It's business cash.
3: Wow.
1: Fun business.
2: Business casual. Because I'm wearing shorts. It's a shorts.
3: Oh, I didn't notice.
2: It's a shorts vest set. Thank you.
4: The set.
1: That old look. Are you happier about this look than you were yesterday?
2: Yeah,
4: got weird. Yesterday
3: was I told weird. Her, I didn't, I was like, the look was fine. She goes, I'll never do this again.
4: I just thought she looked super cute yesterday. Yeah,
1: she didn't like it, huh?
4: No,
2: I don't want to go to that dark place.
1: Okay,
2: again.
1: We won't.
4: Okay.
1: We won't.
4: All right.
1: But Emily, big knitter?
2: I wouldn't say a big knitter. I took it up a couple years ago. It's probably been like 6 years. And I really enjoyed it because I'm very fidgety.
1: Mm-hmm.
2: So like I enjoyed sitting on the couch doing it when I was like watching a show or something.
1: Was that the last time you've done it though? Like 6 years ago?
2: Probably.
1: Oh.
2: 5 or 6 years ago.
4: What's in your skill set? Do you make mittens? Do you make scarves?
2: No, God, no.
4: What are we making?
2: Like a scarf.
4: A scarf, yeah.
2: That's
4: okay.
2: All.
4: That's where you start.
2: A scarf.
1: Yeah. You made one scarf?
2: No, I made a couple.
1: Oh, did you?
2: Yeah. Mm-hmm. I made a couple. I wanted to look into making a beanie because you guys know I love a good beanie. Never ended up doing it because it's a little different technique to do the beanie.
1: Ooh. Too tough.
3: Oh, yeah, too
4: that's
3: tough.
4: That's
2: you know what?
4: A lot.
2: I think I could figure it out. I just didn't ever venture down that road.
1: You're very confident with your knitting skills, even though you haven't done it in 6 years.
2: Yeah, I'd have to watch a YouTube video to revisit what to do.
1: That's funny you bring that up.
2: Yeah.
1: Because you are on your phone quite a bit.
2: Mm-hmm.
1: You know, I notice in here even. It's a lot.
2: I am.
1: Do you?
4: Oh, she got sad.
2: I had to stop.
1: She just agreed.
2: Said bored, so then I picked my phone up.
1: Well, why not knit?
3: Ooh.
2: Should I bring knitting needles in here?
1: I wouldn't mind.
2: Commercial breaks?
3: I go to recovery stuff.
2: Yeah.
3: I'm sober.
4: Uh-huh.
3: And in recovery stuff, people will knit while
1: during a meeting?
3: Yeah.
1: Should you be focused on the meeting?
3: It's very annoying. I get that it's like their way to like
1: cope and things.
3: Yeah, or just like they don't want to fidget.
4: Like some people, how they chew gum.
3: They knit and listen.
4: Yeah.
3: So it's just like,
1: He doesn't like it.
3: Okay, we got it.
2: You
3: need to knit a blanket.
2: I don't need to.
3: You know what I mean? Right now, this is important.
2: I don't need to, but I can, and it makes me feel good.
1: Oh.
3: It makes you feel good?
2: I was saying that's probably what those people's reasoning is. It's I know they don't need to, but it probably helps them concentrate and focus because they're too fidgety.
4: Like a fidget toy.
2: Yeah.
1: Well, you know, everybody is on their phones probably too much.
3: Yes.
1: You know, scrolling, doing those kind of things.
3: Yeah.
1: And so people kind of recognize that at this point and are trying to figure out, well, I got to get off my phone. I'm on it too much. It's ridiculous. And so what are we doing in place of being on our phones?
4: Well, there was a big report that just came out about this because this is like really growing every day. There's two different names for this trend. One is grandma hobbies.
1: Oh.
4: And the other is analog hobbies. And the Google Trends term for analog hobbies saw a big spike starting in January of this year and has grown ever since. And it's interesting because another place, along with Googling, that you can find info about your grandma hobbies is TikTok, which is wild because, again, like you said,
1: you're trying to get off your phone.
4: The point is to get off the phone, but then you're now on TikTok looking at ways to get off of TikTok.
3: Yeah. It's designed. I watched this documentary, so I know everything now. It's designed. I mean, Facebook just lost a lawsuit. It's designed to make us addicted to it, especially if you have ADD, like me or Emily. It's almost impossible to get off of now because it's just like something to do.
4: Oh, totally.
3: Nonstop. I'm going to keep looking. They say it's the same brain neurons that help you when you're at a slot machine. It's the same brain neurons that's scrolling.
1: Feeding that part of your brain and it just wants something else, something else.
3: Like, because I was like, I'll just read. Reading doesn't give me that same high.
4: Oh, not even close, bro.
3: Like, when I'm looking for NFL news, I ain't getting that same high.
4: Mm-hmm. Yeah.
1: Have you tried knitting?
3: I have.
1: Apparently.
2: I could teach you a few things.
1: That's the way to go.
2: Whip the old needles out, dust them off. Man.
4: Well, top of the list of what analog hobbies people are looking into is needlepoint.
1: That's different, right?
2: Yeah.
4: Yeah, I think that's when you have the pattern and you're making like a picture.
2: You know, and you can kind of make the little...
1: You can make me a doily.
2: Yes, exactly.
1: Oh, wonderful.
2: There you go.
4: Sweet. She can put your initials on all kinds of things.
1: Oh, this is great.
4: Yeah, yeah. Wow. So that trend has increased by 175% this year alone. But other top grandma hobbies are puzzles. Those are great. Every time we go to Oregon, my family does a puzzle. It's a thing.
1: You don't have a problem with being on your phone too much. You're just a grandma.
2: Yeah.
4: grandma
1: stuff.
2: She's not really ever on her phone.
1: That's the lamest thing I've ever heard.
4: Okay.
1: You just yelled out, every time we go to Oregon,
4: we get a new one.
1: My family gets a puzzle.
4: It's amazing.
1: That's the lamest sentence in the history of words.
4: I don't think it's lame.
1: I'm sorry.
4: The sense of accomplishment when that last piece goes in, it's pretty amazing.
2: Are these tricky puzzles?
1: What do we got?
4: We've gone all things.
2: 500?
4: The smallest is the 500.
1: Puzzle.
4: The smallest is the 500. The 1,000. Now we're getting a little frustrated. And like, of course, in the beginning, it goes all slow. And then at the end, we're all grabbing for the last pieces like we're geniuses. But it's like there's only 4 pieces left.
1: Not much going on there.
4: Another thing we like to do, bird watching.
1: Emily likes to do.
4: Emily likes that too.
2: 5 bird feeders going right now.
1: 5?
4: 5?
2: 2 in our window in the front. And then there's 3 others hanging in the tree up front.
4: Oh, wow.
1: Why do you need so many bird feeders?
2: Just makes more of them come.
1: You like it?
2: Yeah, I love it. Love it.
1: Do you know anything about birds?
2: No.
1: Oh, okay.
2: Not anything at all.
4: Baking, growing plants, ceramic art, crocheting, watercolors, and finally, learning an instrument the top hobbies that people are doing to try and get off their devices.
1: Wow. Well, that is something else.
2: Yeah. It really is.
3: I honestly would rather be on my device.
1: Yeah.
3: I'd
1: rather be addicted to TikTok than puzzles. Sorry. Apparently, New York City is making news for some brand new public toilets that they are unveiling. Now, don't plan on spending a lot of time in there, though. We're going to see why these toilets are very different coming up next on the show, a Rock 105.3.

0: That's Breaking Benjamin on the show. It's Rock 105.3. So I hear the words New York City and public toilet, and that immediately makes me...
1: Yuckos.
0: I don't know that I would use those. I don't think that sounds like a great thing.
2: I don't think I've ever used a public toilet in New York.
0: Nah, I don't know why you would.
2: I've hit... Well, you know me. I've gone in my pants a couple times.
0: I don't know that.
3: What?
0: You're almost proud of that, which I think is a weird...
2: I'm not proud of it, but I'm not embarrassed by
3: You'd
2: it.
3: You'd rather go in your pants than use a public toilet?
2: No, I tried to use a public toilet, and I didn't make it.
1: Uh-oh.
2: That being said...
0: Unfortunate.
2: That being said, I'm not against a public toilet in New York, but I just never used one.
0: Now, the craziest thing is that you were in Times Square for the ball drop on New Year's Eve, and you had to stand there for like...
2: 12 hours.
0: 12 hours, wow. And you didn't use a toilet.
2: No, and it was
3: freezing.
2: You didn't
3: go once?
2: So, no, you can't, because once you're in line, once you're in your area, if you leave, you can't get back in. So
3: that's insane.
2: So, like, when I did that at Coachella with my wife, Haley, for Eminem, we waited for 12 hours, same amount of time, but it was over 100 degrees, so you were sweating so much that you didn't have to go to the bathroom.
1: Mm.
2: But with... New Year's Eve and the ball, it was so cold that you weren't sweating. So I had to go number one, but you just had to hold it.
0: Did you see anybody just kind of use like bottles and things like that?
2: So eventually, I don't know if you remember, I kind of used a bottle.
0: I don't remember.
2: I had the person that I was with stand in front of me and I kind of used a bottle.
0: Oh, wow.
2: And I went number one.
0: Kind of?
2: Well, because I went number one for like, I was very nervous because, you know, you're around a million people.
0: Yeah.
2: And I was like, use it for a second.
1: Stage fright.
2: Just to get a little bit out. And then I zipped it up quick.
0: Yeah.
2: But I was younger Thor.
0: Mm.
2: Thor now, I wouldn't care at all. I would just go in the bottle. If everybody wants to look, they could look. It wouldn't bother me at all.
0: Oh. Didn't you run into Jeff Ross, the comedian? Like, he wouldn't have been okay with that.
2: I don't remember that. I forgot that. Yeah, Jeff Ross came walking down with pizzas, and he gave me and the person I was with New Year's Eve like hats, those big hats.
1: Yeah.
2: And then the craziest thing ever, a month later, happened to be in studio and signed the hats.
0: Free Comedy Friday.
2: And the craziest thing
3: I don't think I've ever heard
2: And the
3: this
2: craziest
3: story
2: thing
3: now.
2: After that is, has never been in since.
0: Yeah. I don't know why that's crazy.
2: That was like 14 years ago.
0: I don't know.
3: Do you still have the hat?
2: Yeah, signed by Jeff Ross, both of them.
1: Wow. Look at that.
2: Wild story,
0: did
2: right?
0: Did he roast you?
3: Yeah.
2: I think this was pre...
0: No, like he was in the roast.
2: But it wasn't like as big.
0: Uh-huh.
2: But yeah, it was crazy.
0: Okay.
2: Wow, what a wild story.
0: Yeah, it really was.
2: Wild story.
0: So I bet you wish you had a public toilet at that point.
2: At that point, yeah.
0: Yeah. I mean, that's pretty rough.
2: Great, funnest, worst, and best thing I ever did. I'll never do it again, but everyone should do it once.
0: Okay.
1: Wow.
3: I used a public toilet once in San Francisco. In the middle
0: you
3: of the
0: also
3: city.
0: Got pregnant in a public toilet.
2: That's another thing.
0: In Mission Beach.
3: I don't know if that's the day I got pregnant.
0: Oh, I heard
2: well,
0: it
2: that's why. Remember, that's why they didn't shut down the toilets in Mission Beach, because we protested.
0: It's a historical site.
2: It was a historical site for
3: Emily. I don't
0: Emily
3: think
0: and
3: that.
0: Her man hooked up in a Mission
3: did.
0: Beach toilet.
3: We did in the Mission Beach, the main lifeguard tower. Thank you very much. But I used one in the middle of San Francisco in the city, and it's just a standalone thing in the corner, like on the corner near
2: like a porta potty, but not
3: yeah, but it's
2: potty.
3: Not, and then it has a button you press, and it's like an electronic door that goes and opens, and you go in there and press the button. And
2: do you
3: goes,
2: step over the guy with a needle in his arm?
3: Like
0: seriously.
3: Pretty much, it was so disgusting, but I had no other choice. I had to go. So
0: there's no business you could go into,
3: because
0: that's pretty.
3: No,
0: wild.
3: It was really weird where we were. We were getting ready to get on a trolley, like trolley car or something. I don't remember why, but like that wasn't my first choice. But
2: seeing
3: there was no
2: the
3: other
2: public
3: option.
2: Toilet, did it horn you up a little bit?
3: Did it?
0: Yeah, Robert did it. Going with you?
3: No, he didn't go in with me. I went in solo.
2: Oh,
3: it was a solo mission.
0: Were you sketched out at all?
3: Yes, very. Because it wasn't a door, a manual door that you physically closed.
2: Did
3: and
2: you
3: locked.
2: Feel like you were going to be locked?
3: Like
2: in?
3: At any moment, it could have gone. And there's people everywhere out there.
0: When you go inside, is there a way to lock it?
3: Yeah, I think there's like
0: because you said it was a button you pressed.
3: I think it was like buttons, so it's like it wasn't like a lock. I physically.
0: That
3: latched.
0: Would sketch me out.
1: So that's, your brain is kind of like, did I hit the right button?
3: Yeah.
2: Is yeah, but you
1: really
2: go
1: close?
2: So fast
0: that's
2: that
3: you're
2: it
3: right.
2: doesn't matter.
3: Oh, you
2: right.
3: are
2: you're good.
1: So fast.
3: Yeah, that's a good point.
0: 10 seconds he's done.
2: It's crazy.
0: It's crazy.
1: It's true. Yeah.
3: It is true.
1: It's wild.
0: New York City, all these big cities, public toilets, you know, that's a risk, man. That sounds icky.
2: Unless I have to go.
0: Yeah. But then, you know, you think about our downtown. You know, we have a major homeless situation
2: going on.
0: Probably
2: more homeless people than New York.
0: Maybe. I mean, they did try to clean up, you know, New York City and stuff like that. But I mean, I gotta imagine if you are unhoused.
1: Thank you.
2: That those are the, sorry, I can't say homeless.
0: Yeah, I guess. I don't even know why. Why is that an insult? Yeah. That's probably where they would use these bathrooms and things. They would use the ones using those bathrooms. And then, you know, you could have some shady business going on. Drug use or things like that.
1: Mm-hmm.
0: And so New York City recognizes that. They've opened up some new public toilets. And these public toilets, though, are very different.
1: They're very different. It's a year-long contract with a company called Throne Labs, and it's costing New York City $4 million for this first year. There's going to be 17 of them. And
0: $4 million for 17 toilets.
1: Yeah, yeah.
2: And New York City has, what, 12 million people?
1: Yeah.
2: How does that make sense?
0: They got Todd Gloria doing the budget over there.
2: Oh, yeah, I bet.
1: All right. But as of now, these things look really nice. They're not like porta potties. They're like the size of almost like one of those mini moving pods that you see in like people's driveway.
0: Oh, so it's got like a sink in everything?
1: It's got a sink in there, like a mirror, like it has wallpaper in it.
0: Who's
1: like,
0: cleaning for?
1: Yeah.
0: Who's cleaning them?
1: So it has
3: and they're clean right now.
1: It has an attendant. They say there are full-time.
2: Like somebody standing there offering you a mint?
1: No. Not somebody in there, but I guess.
3: Tip.
2: Yeah, I don't want to.
1: I guess there's a full-time attendant. I don't know if they rotate from all 17 throughout the day, cleaning them and making sure everything's still working properly.
0: Okay.
1: It's a QR code. You scan to get in. There's also a map on your phone that will show you all the locations. So if you're looking for one.
2: I wait to the last possible second. So scanning a QR code would be very risky.
1: Oh, you're doing the pee-pee dance?
2: What if I don't have service and I'm trying?
0: I think he's more worried about the other one.
2: The deuce.
1: Yeah. Oh.
2: So, and I'm trying, it's not working, I'm loading
0: it.
2: Oh,
0: no. Turtle's peeking.
1: Oh, God.
2: That is a risk.
1: That's really gross. They'll only be open during the day from 7 a.m. to 10 p.m., so like not overnight. But the big thing people are kind of worried about / find interesting is exactly what you were talking about, Eddie, the homeless problem, drug addicts. Like, I'm going to go in there and some dude turned it into his house. Like,
0: that'd be nice.
2: I know it sounds crazy. A lot of the homeless people have phones because they get free phones.
0: Yeah.
2: So, like, they'll be able to scan their QR code and get in there.
1: Yeah.
2: Right?
1: Well, so definitely anybody with a phone, it's free.
2: Yeah.
1: You scan the code, you can get in. But here's the deal. You have a 10-minute limit.
2: What if?
1: And there's nothing that you can do about it. So if you're in there and
2: pick you up and throw you out?
1: Well, no, not that it's going to throw you out, but basically it's like a sliding door, kind of like on the USS Enterprise for all you Star Trek fans, where it just
0: timely reference, guys.
1: Slides open like that.
2: You said it's a sliding door.
1: Thank you. And so basically when you're getting close to 10 minutes, the lights will start flashing.
0: Oh,
1: and
0: it'll
1: say, attention, your time has expired. The door is opening now. And it just
0: it's Emily's nightmare.
1: It just slides on open, bro.
3: I'm cool.
0: So I know you're done.
3: I'm in and out. Yeah. I'm in and out,
2: but
3: man.
2: But what if,
3: I would have gone four
0: times. I'm cramping here.
2: Yeah.
1: Eddie.
2: But what if I'm a homeless person who doesn't care and it's raining out, I just keep sitting there.
0: Yeah.
1: You just stand there, but then that's when you call the attendant and it's their deal to come and kick that person out.
2: And there's going to be one, or I don't know.
3: Well, I love this. I want this at my house, to be honest, because my man Robert and my son Reed take forever in there.
0: I don't want that door opening. I don't think you want that door opening, man.
2: Yeah, and they're in there for two different reasons.
0: Yeah. Oh. Really. Reed's a young man.
1: He
0: might be.
1: Right.
0: We don't know.
1: Yeah.
3: That's not what he's doing.
0: We don't know.
3: It's not shower. That's shower time.
0: Oh.
2: No.
3: I'm talking about bathroom.
0: Okay. Very strange.
1: Yeah.
0: I don't know if we want to see bathroom doors flying open in the middle of the city and things like that. It is gross. Speaking of Emily, she says that she's got a little issue with Robert and a potential co-worker of his.
3: Mm-hmm.
0: Like, she's gonna get in there.
3: Oh, yeah.
0: Now this can't be good. We're gonna see what this is all about when we get back on the show. A Rock 105.3.
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0: Well, I gotta tell you, this sounds wonderful right now. 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

0: Audio Slave on the show. It's Rock 105.3. Don't forget, if we play a Metallica song on our show this morning, be caller 15, and you could be walking away with tickets to see Metallica at Snapdragon next year, which would be incredible.
1: Yeah.
0: So be sticking around and be listening for a Metallica song this morning. So apparently there is a situation that has popped up between Emily and her man, Robert. Robbie Shades, a.k.a.
2: Robbie Shades.
0: He's the man.
1: Oh.
2: He is. Yeah. He's awesome.
0: That doesn't sound very...
3: He is. He is awesome.
2: He's great. He's great.
0: It's like when she talks about my health journey. Like,
3: yeah,
0: she's
3: annoyed. Yeah.
0: Like, weird. It's weird.
3: Yeah.
0: It's very unsupportive.
2: I'm not annoyed. Very... Listen. Love him. Great guy.
3: Love him.
0: Who?
3: Yeah.
0: It just doesn't...
3: Yeah, it does. It sounds odd.
0: Very disingenuous. Oh, it's weird.
1: Oh, no.
0: Anyway, Emily is kind of upset with a situation that has popped up with a potential new coworker. Like, what do we got going on?
2: Well, I mean, I don't really consider myself a jealous person.
0: Are you kidding
1: okay,
0: me? Are you crazy?
1: Fire.
2: You know?
1: Stop it.
0: You're one of the weirder, crazier, jealous people I've ever met.
2: That.
0: I don't know what you're
2: I don't
0: talking
2: know if
0: that's
2: about.
1: That's
2: true. Yeah. Now, he works for a smaller, like, construction company, mm-hmm. right? And I know everybody pretty much that is in the company that he works with because he's been working there for a zillion years. Now, there was a stint where he wasn't working for this company and he's working for somebody else. And he was doing, do you guys remember when he was driving to El Centro?
0: Mm-hmm.
1: Yeah.
2: And at some
1: yeah.
2: point, he was driving with a very attractive coworker.
1: Yes, I do recall time. That.
2: Now, that didn't... You know, I wasn't thrilled about that.
0: Like, you were wildly jealous.
2: I think I handled myself well.
0: I mean,
3: he was like, wasn't he like 30 years
0: yes.
3: older than the coworker?
0: And that's not a joke. That's not an exaggeration.
3: We were all like, listen, Robert's a good looking guy, but I mean, come on.
1: Yeah.
2: You never know.
1: Oh,
3: no, you do.
2: You never
1: Sometimes
2: know.
1: You do. Sometimes
0: the guy's pulling 25-year-old models.
2: You don't know.
0: Hey, good on him if you can.
3: Yeah.
0: You should support that.
2: Hey.
1: Wait, she should
2: it's
1: support
2: It's these busies
1: that?
2: I don't trust. That's the real deal.
3: Oh, they'll get
1: busies.
0: What?
2: Guy knows about the busies.
0: They go for...
1: The busies get crazy, dude.
2: See it all the time.
1: Yeah.
0: 50-year-old ex-cons? I mean, I don't know. That's the catch?
2: Yes, Eddie.
0: With not a ton of money?
2: Hey.
0: I mean,
2: you don't know.
0: Okay.
2: Hey.
0: I'm sorry.
2: You can never be too careful.
0: What?
2: So that really... That's kind of the last jealous situation that I've
0: That's
2: kind
0: not
2: of
0: true
2: been
0: either.
2: In.
0: That's not true either. You are nuts right now.
2: I'm not nuts right now.
1: Didn't he like somebody's food or wasn't eating your lunches you were packing or something?
2: You don't need to bring that up, Sky. I mean,
0: there's been like a million
1: you
0: things
1: took it
0: that
1: all
0: popped
1: personal.
0: Up.
2: It's a freaking elephant. She never forgets anything.
1: All right. Sorry.
2: Sky.
0: Don't
2: sorry.
0: Try, just
2: not
0: don't try
2: what's
0: to,
2: happening
0: Don't
2: here.
0: Try to claim things, okay?
2: Hey.
0: That aren't true.
1: Uh-oh.
2: So anyway, my man Robert sends me a text late last week. And he sends me a text and says, hey, Griffies. Hey, Griffies.
0: I'm very excited.
2: Hey, Griffies. He's always very excited.
1: Yeah.
2: He says, we're actually looking for a new office assistant in the office.
0: Mm-hmm.
2: And I have a couple candidates. Can I send you the top candidate's name and see if you can check her out on social media? Robert's not on social media. And he knows I'm a social media internet sleuth, much similar to Thor's wife, Haley.
0: Okay.
1: That is
2: we
1: true.
2: Get in there.
1: Yeah.
2: We get in there big
1: Deep
2: time.
1: Dives.
0: It's a little creepy.
1: Yeah, it
2: I
1: is.
2: I think you're a little creepy.
0: Okay, that's fair.
2: And so he knows that.
1: Uh-huh.
2: And so he shoots me her name. And I get a little bit giddy because I like diving in there and seeing what's going
0: you
2: on.
0: You like to snoop.
2: Yeah, I might be a little nosy.
1: Uh-huh. Oh.
2: I might be a little nosy.
1: Okay.
2: And so that's when I kind of get excited about this project. I'm not really doing anything, just sitting around the house.
0: Oh, what a shock.
3: Well, yeah, I know.
2: Hey!
3: Because he's not on his way home yet, so she doesn't have to pretend to do something.
2: Hey!
1: Uh-oh.
0: Fact.
2: Zip it.
0: Oh.
2: That's not what this is about.
1: Zip it.
2: And so I get excited, and so that's when I kick my feet up and get my phone out, and I start looking for this chick. And she's got kind of a unique name, so it wasn't very hard to narrow it down with that name in San Diego,
1: right.
2: matching basically the age and stuff like that.
1: Totally.
2: So I seem to have found this chick.
0: Okay.
2: I go, oh. And I look at the photo and her profile photo, she looks like she's sort of attractive. So that right off the bat kind of bothers me a little bit.
0: Bothers you?
1: I mean, people are allowed to be
0: You're
1: attractive.
0: Not jealous though.
2: But
0: so.
2: I don't know. You know that there's a lot of
3: so
2: people
3: she,
2: that...
3: So if she had like a giant mole in the middle of her face, you'd be like, thank God.
0: Hire her.
1: Yeah.
3: Yeah.
2: You know, some people's profile pictures are better than they actually look.
3: Oh, yeah.
0: Sure.
2: And so sometimes when you actually do a deep dive,
1: you'll see more.
2: You get the real deal. And like, this was on Facebook first. So like, you could see photos that other people have posted of them with them. And those might not be their favorite photos, but they're still
0: not
2: on
0: as flattering.
2: They're not as flattering, but they're still on their page.
1: Yeah.
2: So I start doing a deep dive to go look at all of these pictures to see like what this person's like lifestyle is like.
0: You're
2: all this
0: weird.
2: Other stuff.
0: Can you please?
2: Hey, that was what I was tasked to do.
1: You're
0: tasked to look up things and make sure she's not like, you know, doing drugs or like, you know, running some weird side business or, you know, those that you're not doing it to see how her attractiveness is, Emily.
2: So I start looking.
1: Okay.
2: And some of the first photos I see, she still looks like a 10.
0: A 10?
1: Oh, we're still going 10?
0: She's a 10.
2: Yeah. Robert loves brunette hair. This chick has beautiful brunette hair. It's long. It's luscious. Not like mine.
4: Luscious.
2: She's got giant cans.
0: Oh, whoa. Heads up. Can you send me a link?
2: Tiny waist.
0: Send me a link.
1: Okay.
2: Tiny waist. She looks like she's living a good San Diego life. She looks active.
3: Like you, like 15 years ago.
0: Oh.
2: Hey.
0: Oh.
3: I'm just saying.
1: Uh-oh.
0: Oh.
3: Giant cans, hair, 15. Good San Diego life.
2: Eddie's right. That was like 20.
0: It was like 20.
2: Damn it. Where did the time go?
1: And Emily said an active lifestyle, not a party lifestyle. Oh. So a
2: like
1: different
2: lots
1: kind.
2: Lots of hiking.
1: You know, the stuff annoying. Robert's into right now.
0: That's annoying.
1: Yeah.
0: Oh,
1: yeah.
0: Sky.
1: Well, I'm just saying.
2: So I see all
3: the
2: that.
3: Gym.
2: So then I go, maybe this is like an old, I don't know. So then I look her up on Instagram.
0: Oh, my God.
1: Oh, we're still going with
2: this. See the same thing.
1: Okay. Oh.
2: Same.
0: What does this have to do with her qualifications?
2: So, anyway, when I have to report back to Robert later, when he comes home from work, he asks me, "Oh, what'd you find? Find any good like dirt on her?" That's when I take a moment to think, and I decide to maybe paint my own photo, paint my own picture of what this chick is like.
1: No, Emily.
2: I might have painted her out to be a massive sloppy party girl.
3: Oh my God, you're ruining this
2: somebody
3: job resume.
2: Smoking cigs, videos
3: so
2: of her
3: describing you
2: videos of
3: ago.
2: Her slurring her words.
1: Oh no,
2: basically
1: Emily.
2: Saying that her entire profile was her partying and out at the nightclubs every night.
1: Don't admit this, Emily.
2: I might have said that. What? So that she doesn't get hired. So she's not in the office. Every day.
0: You realize.
1: Oh, no.
0: This is one of the scummiest moves.
2: It's scummiest?
0: Without a doubt.
1: Oh.
3: It's hard to find a job out there.
0: You're costing this girl a job because she's kind of attractive? How weird is that?
1: Well, not kind of a 10.
0: I mean, a 10.
1: You don't believe it's 10.
0: Well, she's a psycho.
3: Emily does think girls are prettier than they are sometimes. Because Eddie and I will think some girl's hot or not hot. And Emily always disagrees with us.
1: That's true.
3: Yeah.
0: She has her taste.
3: Yeah.
2: I feel like this is justified because, like, I feel like a girl that pretty is going to be entitled to not, you know, who knows what's going to go on.
0: I don't know.
2: Who knows what's going to go on?
1: Oh.
2: So I feel like I was just doing the right thing to get ahead of this before this
0: you
2: becomes
0: a problem. You can shine
2: up
0: this turd
2: it's
0: however
2: not a turd.
0: You want.
1: No.
0: You are a scumbag.
2: I am not a scumbag.
1: Oh.
0: Yeah, you are.
2: I did what I had to do, Eddie.
0: What? For what?
2: Maybe you shouldn't have asked me to do this in the first place.
0: Well, obviously.
1: Yeah, definitely not. Definitely. Hey. You can't handle that.
2: I'm saving our marriage.
0: You're not married.
2: Basically,
1: that's a good
0: I mean, you're not even married.
2: Basically the same thing. So, I don't think she's going to get hired.
3: I'm going to text him and say, hey, man, you should hire that new girl I heard of.
2: Well, really?
1: Yeah. Oh,
0: you're
1: no.
0: her reference?
3: Well, give her, I would be like, I give her a shot. You know, maybe you'll change your life.
0: That's crazy.
1: Wait, hey. Change your life? Hey. What does that mean?
2: So, I
3: change
2: said
3: her
2: that
3: life.
2: What I did.
1: Oh, oh okay.
0: You're not... No, there's no shame in your game?
2: Not even a little bit.
3: Well, Emily,
2: I do it all
3: Emily,
2: the time.
3: Remember, Emily likes when people get fired.
2: I don't like
3: jobs.
2: I don't like when people.
3: So
2: I like
3: when, a double whammy.
2: I like when mean a-holes get fired. I'm okay with them not working with me.
0: Or beautiful women.
1: Yeah.
2: In this case,
3: that
2: maybe.
3: That seemed nice.
0: Okay. Oh.
2: In case, maybe. I don't know. Who knows?
3: That's
2: who knows
3: terrible.
1: That's insane.
0: Who knows what
2: oh,
0: this
2: yeah.
0: is? You're a scumbag.
3: Yeah,
1: wow.
3: I don't know.
0: The Padres had a chance to clinch their playoff spot yesterday, but... We had to play the Dodgers. We're going to see if they were able to do it or not next in Sports Dirt. Well, when we needed to replace our shower tub combination for Grandma Nancy, my mother-in-law, who's in her 80s, I was asking around. I was like, hey, does anybody know anybody? And everybody was telling me about Sugarman's Bath. Sugarman's Bath, they're local. They're right here in San Diego. They're family-owned, and I decided to give them a shot. And I'm glad I did because they were amazing, man. They took all of the stress out of this bathroom remodel that we did. They were fantastic. They were offering all kinds of different options that improved safety and accessibility, like this walk-in shower that Grandma Nancy has now. And they were also suggesting things that we didn't even think about, like handicap bars and a seat and things like that. 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It was so simple. It was fantastic. And one of the best parts is they were able to do this whole thing in the span of just a couple of days. So it was fantastic. You got to check it out for yourself. If you've been putting off a bathroom upgrade, now is the time. Head over to sugarmansbath.com and see how easy it could be. 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

0: His team has been promoted so many times in soccer that they had to create extra leagues for him to play in. It's Sports Dirt with the Oracle.
1: Well, the Padres headed up to L.A. for a series against our heated rivals, the Dodgers, with a chance to clinch a playoff spot, okay? They failed to take advantage of the Dodgers trotting out a bullpen game. You hear bullpen game, you're like, all right.
2: Here we go.
1: Yeah, that didn't work out so well in the playoffs either for us, so no. I don't know if that's just our Achilles heel.
2: We got Michael King's on the mound.
1: Our ace. Michael King got into trouble early as he didn't have his best stuff in the second inning when he walked in two runs and gave up four in the inning. The Padres never really recovered after that as they lost 7-0.
2: Oh,
1: no offense.
2: Ouch.
1: As the Dodgers bullpen completely shut them down. They used 8 pitchers to get the shutout. And you're just like, come on. It was not great. So does the playoff picture look like now? Well, the Phillies won, but the Cubs lost, so they don't actually lose any ground to the Cubs. So we're back to a 3-way tie for the wild card spot. So it's the Cubs, Phillies, and Padres all still tied for that wild card spot. But Phillies and Cubs hold the tiebreaker. So we got to get some ground there if we want to host a wild card game and stuff like that. Diamondbacks also won, so that means they are now 4 back still. So 4 back with 5 to play. It's still going to be almost next to impossible for them to, you know, win.
2: Yeah.
1: But I just want to win this game and get done. Get this done with. Mm-hmm. Okay? F the Dodgers.
3: I hate them so much.
1: Sorry. Unfortunately, the news was not all good for the New York Giants quarterback, Jackson Dart. Mm. Now, after further and closer evaluations, his knee is injured much more severely than first thought after the Monday night game when he initially hurt it. They say now he may miss the entire season and have to have surgery for it.
4: Oh, yeah.
1: Thor, your thoughts?
4: I'm pretty devastated.
1: I've
4: thought about talking about it during my meltdown. I'm still on the fence. I had something else planned.
1: Don't do this. Don't do this to yourself.
4: I'm pretty upset.
1: I would imagine so. This sucks.
4: It really sucks. Especially
1: after their big win on the opening game.
4: Yeah, they won
1: on
4: the
1: Cowboys.
4: Game,
1: they look good.
4: But they turned a corner, and now the season's over. So it's just like, it sucks. You lose your quarter. Look how happy it is.
1: I'm not happy
4: He's
1: at all.
4: Smiling.
1: That's not true at all.
2: Like
1: Have
2: Emily?
1: I not been supportive?
2: Is this Emily
1: Have I
2: status?
1: Not been supportive, you bastard?
4: You were like,
1: I'm just listening.
4: Oh. Okay. I take it back.
1: Don't take this out on me.
3: He's in a weird spot.
1: I like Jackson Dart. He's a Star Wars fan. I'm not wishing ill upon him.
4: Mm-hmm. No, you don't wish ill like Emily does.
2: I mean, who was texting you yesterday? In support?
4: She did text me.
2: I was texting him in support.
4: A funny picture to try to make me feel better.
2: I did.
1: Did it work?
4: I went...
3: Oh, pity.
2: He did tell me he was going to stop watching football altogether.
1: What a stupid thing.
2: I can pull the text.
4: I'm very done with it right now. I'm very defeated. Mm-hmm. As me, my couple of my buddies, we're all just like, we just are very defeated right now.
3: Now, it you sucks. Say the season's over.
4: Yeah.
3: Is that upset dramatic Thor saying that? Or is that like...
4: I mean, the only reason you have a young quarterback like him in the second year is to watch him play and develop into a good quarterback, hopefully. So I don't want to watch 15 games of a backup quarterback. Backup quarterbacks are backups because they're not good enough to be starters. Like, that's just the way that it is. Your backups can get you around for a couple of games here and there, but, I mean, they were like a borderline 8-win team with Jackson Dart. So it's like...
2: Can't pick a quarterback up?
4: No. That's why you have a backup.
1: Well, Jameis is one of the better backup quarterbacks, I believe.
4: Yeah.
1: So they may win some games, but it's going to be obviously much more difficult for them. And what's the point of getting another quarterback?
4: It doesn't make sense. Wasting draft picks.
1: Dart is going to come back next year, and you already have a decent backup.
4: No, that was a really stupid question.
3: Again, I was thinking it, Emily.
1: You don't need to attack this poor woman. You don't need to attack this poor woman.
3: I don't think it was a
1: stupid question. You're in a weird place right now. Don't take it out on us.
4: Sorry.
1: You're taking it out on everybody.
3: It's so true.
1: Closest to you.
4: You're right. I'm sorry. Hey, I'm sorry.
1: Not right.
4: I'm sorry. I don't know what the rant's going to be at 8 yet. I still haven't decided.
1: I mean, we have less than a half an hour.
3: Yeah, it's coming up.
4: I still haven't decided.
1: Well, at least you're not a Rockies fan. The Rockies have reached an all-time low, let's be honest. Yeah, with their loss last night, they have reached 100 losses for the fourth straight season.
2: Now, the Rockies
1: become just the fifth club in Major League history to lose at least 100 games in four consecutive seasons, and the first to do it since the Mets in their expansion year of 1962 through 1965.
2: Oh.
1: So it hasn't happened in a really long time.
2: Yeah. It's not a good accomplishment.
1: No, the Rockies are terrible.
2: I don't know.
1: It looks like the Broncos head coach Sean Payton accused the Seahawks of cheating last year.
2: Really?
1: Now, this got pretty wild. The Seahawks coach Mike McDonald came out and told a story about how Payton called the Seahawks and accused them of spying on their practices before their season opener last year. Now, McDonald said they did not spy on them. They actually used a bunch of videos that to scout them that fans were posting of their training camp. Now, some teams don't allow fans to record their training camp for just such a reason, but the Broncos did, and fans posted the videos, and he said there was hundreds of them, so that's not spying. I mean, I'm looking at public videos. Well, Payton did not like that, called them up, accused them of cheating, and threatened to go public with it, while the Seahawks said, well, if you do, we're going to sue you because that's not true. We're not cheating. Well, Payton then backed down and let it go.
4: Sarah Payton is one of the more unlikable coaches in the NFL.
1: Well, it's also funny because this guy was a part of Bountygate and was suspended for an entire year. Because of something like that. You know, and it's like, wow.
4: Yeah, so.
1: But this is all crazy stuff.
4: It's pretty wild.
1: I'm surprised McDonald talked about this.
4: Yeah, it is.
1: You know?
4: Surprising.
1: I mean, he won the Super Bowl, so who cares?
4: Yeah.
1: You know?
4: That is
1: I don't know.
4: Hey, but he seems like a really nice guy.
1: He is. Yeah. He looks like a good guy. I watched Hard Knocks and I was a fan.
2: Oh, wow.
1: So there you go. Okay. There you go. That is Sports Dirt for today. We are not supposed to have regrets, right? No regrets, man. You're not supposed to have them. But a lot of us do. We're going to see what our people's biggest regrets in life are. Coming up next on the show, a Rock 105.3.

0: Rage Against the Machine on the show. It's Rock 105.3. So I know they tell you you're supposed to live your life with no regrets. You're not supposed to really have any regrets in life, right? Well, it will happen. I mean, you know, there's things that pop up in life that, you know, there's just whatever.
1: Yeah.
0: Now, that could be all kinds of different things. It could be the career path you chose. It could be a relationship. It could be, you know, something with a family member that you said that obviously ended, you know, badly or whatever. It could be all kinds of different things. So they looked into this and tried to figure out what are people's biggest regrets.
1: Yeah, and they basically gave a bunch of categories that people could choose from. And the question was, what is your biggest regret in life most related to? And you picked one of the categories. Now, the number one answer given, 22% say, I don't have any big regrets.
0: No regrets, man.
1: No big regrets, man.
0: Don't got it, bro.
1: Wow. I've been nailing it all.
0: Well, yeah. You know, I try to live my life without regret, you know, because I feel like everything that I did has led me to this. Mm-hmm. And so that's all good.
1: Yeah.
0: But there are obviously things that I look back and, man, I wish I would have done that. I wish I would
2: or
0: have done
2: wouldn't
0: that,
2: have done
0: or
2: that.
0: Didn't do that.
2: Like, I wish I didn't buy tickets to go to that stupid game on Monday and say I would have saved a ton of money and heartache and I wouldn't
0: big
2: be
0: regret?
2: Tired. Massive regret. Massive. How different my life could have been right
0: wait,
2: now.
0: Wait, I mean, I don't know. Would Jackson's dart still be?
2: Probably.
0: Wait, you were the reason?
1: You being there was the reason?
2: Well, and having him on my fantasy team. Because anyone that's on my
0: fantasy
2: team gets
0: in.
2: Hurt.
0: You did go all
2: so,
0: in.
2: So, like, so yeah, I blame
0: myself. Massive regret?
2: I blame myself.
0: And it's not even really a regret, but it is something that I do think about, you know, that I got into radio right out of high school. And so I never really got to experience like a college life. And I always look back at that and go, man, that it just seems like it would have been fun.
1: Yeah.
0: Like I really wish I could have.
1: Yeah.
0: Now, that being said, I wouldn't have this career if I would have done that.
1: That's
0: so
1: true.
0: I can't really regret it,
1: yeah.
0: But I do miss that part of life that I think would have been cool.
1: Yeah. Mm-hmm.
0: I did as soon, though, as I got to be 21, live a little bit of a college lifestyle, though, and still went to frat parties and stuff like that down at State and whatever. So, I mean, I did a lot of stuff in the college realm, but I just didn't go to college.
1: Right.
0: I don't know. It just seemed like it would have been fun.
1: Mm-hmm.
0: You guys have any regrets in life?
3: One of mine is definitely not going to college. Like, going away to a four-year college and, like, living on campus, I think that that would have been amazing. But then again, I wouldn't be here right now. But my other
0: You did go to beauty school.
3: I did go to beauty school. I did go to art school. Dropped out of both of those. Those didn't work out.
2: You don't regret dropping out of those?
3: No. Because I kind of regret dropping out of beauty school. Not the art institute. Beauty school, because that's like a skill I could always pick up on like later in life.
2: Yeah.
3: And like you do that as a job.
0: Yeah. Oh, you still want to be a hairdresser?
3: You know, if I had that skill, that'd be a good side hustle. Do hair a couple times a week. I mean, that'd be legit.
2: Really?
3: Yeah, you make a ton of money.
0: Ton of money?
3: You could make make a good money to be a hairstylist. But anyway, that's not the biggest regret.
0: Okay.
3: My biggest regret is not having another child right after my son.
0: Oh,
3: biggest regret,
2: biggest
3: hands
2: regret.
3: Down.
2: Regret.
3: Yeah.
0: And why didn't that happen?
3: It was chaotic and I didn't think I could handle it. Which
0: you were right.
3: Might have been the case,
0: you
3: but
0: were right.
3: We all figure life out and I would have figured it out and then my son would have a sibling. So I hate that he doesn't have a sibling.
0: Damn.
3: So, biggest regret.
0: Sky, any regrets?
1: Yeah, mine is not spending more time with my dad. I mean, I was here in San Diego. He was up in Oceanside. You know, we would get together like once a month to have lunch.
2: What's crazy to me, if you know that, wouldn't you want to spend more time with new dad?
0: There you go.
2: Like,
0: you can make
2: up
0: for lost time.
2: You can
1: to
2: get
1: compare
2: the new dad.
1: My mom's new husband to my dad.
2: What's your new dad?
1: Is
0: we don't want you to have
1: wild.
0: We don't want you to have regret.
1: Like if you were to say, "Oh, are you spending more time with your mom now because
0: that too,
1: of that?"
0: That too.
1: That comparison would make sense, but comparing
0: this guy to
1: my dad who raised me and knew me forever is like night and day.
2: Stepdad's job is never done.
0: That's
1: okay,
0: right.
1: He's
2: trying to help.
1: I don't.
2: He's trying to
0: no
2: raise
0: regrets,
2: you.
0: Man.
1: I don't even know that guy's middle name.
0: He's trying to raise you.
1: He's not trying to raise me. I'm
2: Stop calling him that guy.
0: Yeah,
1: I don't even know his middle name.
2: You
0: like,
2: call him by his first name rather than dad. That's messed up.
0: You should regret this behavior.
1: I don't regret this behavior.
3: She's still in the early stages. She's not quite where I am. I call Kenny my stepdad. I call him my bonus dad.
1: Yeah, but
0: you're all
1: but
0: grown up. You're so mature.
2: Sky walks in and goes, "Hey, Kevin."
1: Yeah. Okay.
0: But, you're not my dad.
2: Yeah.
1: But your bonus dad has been in your life since you were a kid. I met this guy when I was like 46 years old. I mean, yeah.
2: I'm just a little girl.
0: I can't appreciate it?
1: I'm not. I wasn't just a little girl. I'm 46 years old.
0: Wow.
1: So,
0: okay.
1: Yeah. So, not just going out of my way, getting off the couch to spend more time with my dad is definitely a regret.
0: Yeah. Damn. I get that.
1: Yeah. Well, so they asked people, like I said, number one, don't have any regrets. After that, 15% say some sort of romantic relationship is their biggest regret in life.
0: Like didn't go well?
1: Yeah, like didn't go well, broke up too soon, maybe never even pursued it because you were too like shy or scared or whatever. 10% say a career or work decision or non-decision. 8% said a family relationship. 7% said a money decision. And finally,
0: Giants tickets.
3: Oh, no.
1: 6% said education, like you guys, whether it's for the college experience or the actual degree.
0: Do you regret your degree?
1: Me?
0: Yeah.
1: In my degree in sociology? Thank you for asking.
0: Didn't really put that into use.
1: No, but it was my internship for college that led me to the radio station.
0: But it had nothing to do with sociology.
1: Right, but if I wasn't going to college...
0: I understand it led you to that, but your actual degree that you studied for that you didn't use, is there any regret to that?
1: No, because I got to experience college, responsibility.
0: I know that. You're not getting the point. The point is the actual degree.
1: So like if you could have studied communications.
0: Yes, you could have studied something that would have led you.
1: Sociology's badass. Like that is some interesting stuff right there.
0: I don't know that I've ever heard anybody say that.
1: Oh, that is some fascinating stuff right there. Okay. So no, I don't have any regrets over that. I'd probably do it the same way, you know.
0: Why?
1: Because it was something I actually found fascinating. You know what I mean? And so
0: I do know what you mean, but you didn't use it. So it's like
1: use it every day, bro. I mean, you're interacting with people. Yeah. You're using sociology.
0: You're the worst person interacting.
1: You don't know.
0: I mean, I do know. I don't know. I see it every day.
1: You don't know. Oh, okay. Wow.
0: Okay. No regrets for Scott.
1: No.
0: Mm. All right. Coming up, we may all regret this. He's in a mood today.
1: Oh, God.
0: Mm. Yes, it is going to be a weird edition of Thor's Midweek Meltdown when we get back on the show at Rock 105.3.
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0: pretty sure that was Metallica. Oh, yeah. Anytime between 6 a.m. and 6 p.m., you hear a Metallica song, be caller 15, and you'll win some tickets to see Metallica at Snapdragon.
1: Nice.
0: All right. We've already heard it. He's in a weird place right now.
2: Oh, my God.
0: This is never good
1: I'm
0: for
1: scared.
0: Us, especially on a Wednesday, because it is time for Thor's.

0: to bring you.
1: I'm pissed about it.
2: Thor is out. Have some respect.
0: Thor's Midweek Meltdown.
3: Thor's Midweek Meltdown.
4: Literally a half an hour ago, he attacked us because Jackson Dart got hurt.
5: Yeah.
4: I don't know what we did.
6: Oh, you know.
4: I wasn't at the game.
7: Eddie.
5: That's please. Implying something. Stop.
4: Well, I mean, stop. You know.
7: Look at him. He's staring at you.
4: I could look.
5: Like, I feel all morning he's gone between, like, rage and about to cry.
7: Yeah. Mm-hmm.
5: And there's, like, no in between.
7: No.
4: Which is weird because yesterday he was very positive.
5: That is true. He was very positive.
6: You know
5: guy.
6: What? I was going to do something today, but I'm changing it up.
4: No, come on.
6: I get my one a year.
4: No, don't waste it on this. You're in a bad place.
6: Yeah, and the other one I could do next week. It's fine.
4: You're in a bad place.
6: Let me break this down for you.
7: I'm not ready for this roller coaster.
6: Eddie's right.
5: What? What are you saying?
4: About what?
5: Yeah.
6: I was positive yesterday.
4: Yeah, no, I know.
6: But look what happens when you're positive.
5: Oh,
6: look what happens.
4: No.
6: If you're negative and you don't expect things to happen and you just have no expectations and you just think everything's the worst, then you can't be disappointed. But when you try to be positive and you try to convince your buddy Zach in Connecticut that things are going to be different, this is what happens.
4: Specific.
6: So you know what happened yesterday?
5: Oh,
6: what
5: God. Happened? Oh,
6: so
5: God.
6: He gets hurt at the game. I'm miserable. I stay at that turd motel across the street from SoFi Stadium.
7: And I thought you said it wasn't
6: sleep.
7: That bad.
6: It actually wasn't. I didn't sleep. But I decided, you know what?
4: What?
6: I'm going to be positive.
4: Yeah.
6: He's not done for the year. This is great.
4: You're talking about Jackson Dart.
6: How about Jackson Dart? Eddie, let's check this out.
4: Oh, no.
6: This is the Giants. This is my
5: you're
6: team.
5: In it,
6: and stop DMing me. Luckily, you're not a Chargers fan. Luckily, you're not this fan. I don't care about your fandom. I don't care.
5: Oh.
6: My team sucks and has sucked for years. 4-13, 3-14, 6-11, 4-13, 4-12, 5-11, 3-13. These are my team's records.
4: It's been a rough go.
6: Awful.
5: Oh.
6: So after Sunday, after last Sunday, I was on cloud nine.
5: You were.
6: They finally beat the Cowboys. They're getting interviewed after the game. I'm like, wow, they finally have turned the corner. I see the light. They have a young nucleus. This is awesome.
4: New coach,
6: John Harbaugh. I'm so excited.
4: Wow.
6: My son's wearing an Eli Manning jersey. This is
4: no
6: great.
4: No pants, though.
5: That's true. Guy doesn't wear pants. It's weird.
7: Uh-oh. Eddie.
5: Jersey and a diaper.
4: I'm sorry.
7: Not right now.
4: Not the right time. We'll address that in another.
5: He's giving you a death stare and Eddie won't.
6: So I'm excited.
4: I remember.
7: Yeah.
4: And I'm skipping around here.
7: Life is good.
6: A little too much for you guys?
4: Well, you know, I mean.
5: It was weird.
4: I was worried that something like this could happen.
5: Oh,
6: you
5: know?
6: You thought this could happen?
4: Not this specifically.
6: What are you, Emily?
4: No. I didn't say I wanted this to happen. I said I was worried something could happen.
5: Oh, God.
6: The last few years, my team is usually by October or out of it. Yeah. So all I wanted was to be competitive this year. I didn't
4: have a nice Halloween.
6: By December, I was hoping, hey, if they're in the NFL, they do that graphic of like teams that are in the playoffs, and then it says like in the hunt.
4: Mm-hmm.
6: I was okay with in the hunt.
4: Okay.
6: So my
5: God,
4: you don't want to be on the division lead.
6: I'm okay with in the hunt.
4: You're in the hunt, guy.
6: Eddie, when you start out 0-3 and 2-13 the last 2 years,
4: it's been rough.
6: In the hunt is good.
4: Okay, it's an improvement.
6: So I'm like, okay, they'll be in the hunt. Hopefully, this will be great. I go to the game. He gets hurt. All right, me and the guy I'm sitting next to from Brooklyn, Keith, we're devastated.
4: I thought it was Kevin.
6: Was it Kevin?
4: I don't know.
6: So we're devastated.
4: Yeah,
6: but I'm being positive. I go, you know what?
5: What?
6: He's going to be okay. Reports are from that jackass general manager, Joe Shane, to Laura Rutledge at ESPN. He's okay.
4: Oh.
6: So we dodged a bullet. Maybe he'll miss a couple weeks. Schedule lines up perfectly for them.
4: Okay.
6: Play some crappy teams. Let's go.
5: Okay.
4: So season's not over.
6: Season's not over. We did the show yesterday. Phenomenal show.
4: Wait, I don't. Hold on a minute.
5: Our show? Phenomenal show.
6: We did? I thought it was one of the better ones.
4: Is that right?
5: I mean, I barely remember.
6: I go home. Yeah.
5: What do we do?
6: I take a nap. I'm napping. All of a sudden, my phone, it's beeping nonstop. I'm like, what, did somebody die?
4: Okay.
6: I look.
4: That's what you automatically assume? I mean, your wife's pregnant. I mean, there could be a lot of things going on.
6: I look.
4: Why are you crying?
5: What the hell?
6: That was my original rant.
4: Oh.
6: I look.
5: So you need
4: this is off the cuff?
5: For next week?
6: I look. And it's my buddy Zach. My buddy Chris.
4: All the way from Connecticut?
6: Yeah. My buddy Chris in New Jersey. My buddy Borelli in Long Island.
4: Oh, not Borelli.
6: Love him. And everyone's like, did you see? it's over. And then I feel like Ian Rappaport and Schefter were like happy to tweet this
4: out.
6: I honestly feel that way. Well, they're NFL insiders. And like Ian Rappaport, I feel like he was like a little smile.
4: Why would he be happy?
7: Why did you get that?
6: Because I think, teams that are bad for so long, ESPN wants them to be bad for so long.
4: But why?
6: I don't know.
4: It's the number one media market. Why would they want that?
6: So he says, Jackson Dart done for the year.
4: Yeah.
6: The initial reports were wrong that everyone reported. And that it's more severe, done for the year.
7: Oh, no.
6: I just can't. I can't do it anymore, guys. I can't take it
4: You can't
6: anymore.
4: Do what?
6: Did you hear? 2013, 0-6. 2014, 3-9. 2015, 1-8.
4: I know.
6: 2020, 1-7. I can't do it. 2024, 3-13. I can't do it anymore.
4: It's a tough time.
6: This was supposed to be it. This was the year we were going to turn it around. He was going to develop.
4: I remember.
6: I don't know. I don't get it. Why? Why? No, put your hand down.
4: I just have one question.
6: I don't understand it. What did we?
5: Eddie,
6: I'm like, this was the year he was going to develop. Now I got to watch Jameis Winston for 15 games. What is that? The guy, you know what Jameis Winston did yesterday? Like a jackass. Not only did he suck on Monday, he was awful. He goes and does his podcast yesterday and is like joking around. That's going to go far, Jameis. I'm sure New York's going to love you being a clown and doing your dumbass World Cup crap and then sucking on the field. Go ahead, Eddie. What
4: were
6: you
4: I can't ask a question.
6: No, what were you going to say?
4: Well,
6: what were you going to say that's going to make this situation better? Fact that I have Dart in two fantasy leagues, is that going to make this better? I just want to give Jackson a hug.
4: I just want to give him a hug. I told him not to do
7: Eddie,
4: that.
7: A hug.
4: Anyway.
6: He had 26 points in his first game, and he played well in those 7 plays against the Rams.
4: That plays. He handed the ball off. You were positive yesterday.
6: I'm positively never going to be positive.
4: Wait a minute. My only thing I want to say, why can't we still be positive? We don't know that the season is over.
6: I mean, it's over.
4: We don't know that.
7: He was walking around during the game after his injury.
4: Well, I'm not saying, you know, if the medical report says.
6: People tear ACLs all the time. Unless it's Caleb Williams.
5: Okay. All right. Don't attack Caleb Williams.
4: Yeah.
6: Wussy boy.
4: Weirdly enough, like
6: he's going to be
4: Jackson
6: fine.
4: Darts is way worse than Caleb, and Caleb may play this week, but whatever.
6: I just don't understand why.
4: Hold on.
6: Why can't I don't get it. I'm done.
4: You're never done. You say this every year.
6: I feel like I'm glitching.
4: You are.
6: I'm done.
4: You're done.
7: Oh my God.
5: Yeah, kind of.
7: I'm really worried about
4: you. Who knows?
6: I know.
4: Okay, come on, please.
6: Because God, the Giants did something.
4: Wait,
5: no,
4: God doesn't.
5: Stop calling him God.
6: They won the last two Super Bowls, and God was like, that's it. You're done.
5: Forever?
6: You're done.
4: You got the tattoo? I got the tattoo
6: like an idiot.
4: Tattoo.
6: Like, I'm done. What am I going to watch for? What am I going to watch this season? It doesn't matter.
4: If they come out and win this week.
6: What does that mean, though?
4: I don't know.
6: What does it matter?
4: It means they're 2-1.
6: That's great. It doesn't, but it's not about the wins. It was about him developing as a quarterback and being better. Them winning meaningless, crappy games against the Titans means nothing.
4: It's a revenge game against Dable?
6: Oh, God, who cares? Like, honestly. So usually when they suck around, like, October, I have my TV and I have them on my big screen.
4: Obviously.
6: But by the time they suck, I usually put them in a tiny screen and just pay attention to them.
4: They got relegated?
6: They're already relegated.
4: No! Dude, give it a chance!
6: It's September 23rd. I wait 9 months for this. 9 months. And it's September 23rd. There's 345 days until Labor Day. That's already
4: because
6: Labor Day is the new season when the new season starts.
4: Oh my God,
7: that's creepy.
6: Like, and I gotta already focus on that.
4: Oh
6: like Emily,
4: God.
6: Imagine you wait all year for the Padres, right? And then in the first week of the season, Tatis blows out his knee.
7: Yeah,
6: season's over.
5: Can't be a miracle story. Miracle stories
6: What's
5: happen.
6: The miracle?
5: Like that they lost their quarterback and that they came.
6: Doesn't
5: back.
6: Matter.
5: We can't have a miracle
6: because it's about him playing. He's a young player on a rookie contract. It sucks. I don't understand. Me, Zach, Chris, Pirelli. What did we do to deserve this?
4: No,
6: my
4: no
6: wife.
4: Talking.
7: Yeah.
4: Your wife.
6: What did we
4: she
6: do?
4: Like the
6: what?
4: Giants.
6: She, but she has to live with this.
4: Oh, that's right.
7: I can't even imagine being her.
5: It's
4: so sad for her.
7: I can't imagine being
5: someone.
4: No, don't throw that bag!
5: Don't throw that.
4: Don't throw
7: my
4: that
7: God.
4: Bag.
7: We have
6: equipment can't live in here. Right
4: don't throw that bag!
7: What are we going to do, you guys?
4: We have a banana in there.
6: No,
5: that's your concern.
4: Oh, it's safe. Okay.
5: The banana's your concern
4: you,
5: right now?
4: Don't you throw that banana.
7: What are we going to do? I'm actually
4: well,
7: nervous.
4: Our life is over.
6: 2-13
5: Yeah.
6: Our
5: life is
6: over. 2-13
5: We're screwed.
6: 2-11
4: No, this
6: 1-7
5: We've heard.
6: 1-5
4: This is going to be the most miserable next 4 months.
5: This is just so you guys.
6: I just don't understand what I deserve this as a fan. What did I, and then I start thinking, well, what do I, what can I change?
4: Still going this?
6: What can I change? Should I just start doing other things on Sundays? Should I just start going to the safari park?
4: Family day on Sunday?
6: Should I start watching other sports? Like, what should I do differently?
5: Tennis
4: WNBA?
6: Oh. I'm a Liberty fan. What should I do? Because I'm like, I can't do this anymore.
4: Well, it's not good for mental health.
6: We're just where the Giants fans and the Giants are just that team now. We're the Browns.
4: No, you're not that bad. You're not
6: the
4: bad.
6: Jets.
4: You've won Super Bowls.
6: Did you
4: Bowls
6: see
4: before.
6: My since 2013?
4: I know, yeah, I know. It's a bad time. It's a bad
6: time. Things just happen. The best receiver on the team and Jackson Dart have played four quarters together in 2 years. I mean, that's crazy. But then you get other teams that never have bad things happen. I don't understand it.
4: I'm sorry. I don't know.
6: I don't get it. That's it.
4: Okay. That's it. Okay. So you're going to go pick up your bag
6: no.
4: now?
6: No.
4: You're just going to leave it there?
5: What?
6: I just feel like...
4: All right. You just said that was it. I'm going to...
6: I don't know, man.
7: Oh, no.
4: This is all real, too.
6: I can't explain to you how devastating
4: I know. It's very bad. It's very bad for you.
5: I'm
6: sorry. Somebody give me a hug.
4: No.
6: Jamie?
4: You want of all people?
5: Out of all people for
4: it's
5: a
4: not very comforting.
6: No, nobody ran up.
4: It's so bony.
5: I mean, I'm sorry.
4: Anyway.
6: So bony.
4: this will cheer you up. We all like chips, right?
5: Oh, yeah.
1: Oh, chips are fun.
4: Chips are good,
5: delicious.
4: Yeah. This may not be good, though, if we like chips.
5: Oh, God.
4: We're going to see what chips have the most sodium out there. Coming up next on the show on Rock 105.3.
0: Show.
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0: 3 days grace on the show. It's Rock 105.3. Can we hearken back to one of the greatest quotes in the show's history? Nothing beats a plain lay. Emily Griffiths.
1: Nothing beats a plain lay.
0: She said that.
1: Nothing.
0: We were talking about what our favorite chips are.
2: Yeah.
0: And she dropped, nothing beats a plain lay.
1: Nothing beats a plain lay.
0: Which,
2: she's so cocky when she says it.
0: Yeah.
2: Yeah. And she, I think it was very early in the show, her career on the show too.
0: Yes.
2: So
0: first year, Emily.
2: Yeah, I don't think
1: it was a nightmare.
2: We didn't know that she changes her opinion left and right.
0: Based on her mood.
2: Based on her mood. And she didn't know that we would hold her two things for the rest of her time on the show.
0: Because when Chips came up again, she was like, I actually don't even really like Lay's.
2: But
0: I don't know why
2: I heard
0: that.
2: This, like,
1: not nothing in my beats top five. A plain Lay. It wouldn't be in my top five.
0: You said nothing beats
2: nothing
0: it.
2: Beats at all. Not in my top plain five. Lay.
0: So many things beat it.
3: Yeah.
0: So
1: a
0: many
1: lot.
0: Things beat
1: a
0: it.
1: A lot. I don't know what that Emily was thinking. That was a dark place for her. She was in a weird spot in her life.
2: Really?
1: Mm-hmm.
2: You think so?
1: Oh, yeah.
3: So could Emily today commit?
2: So a lot of things beat a plain lay in Emily and invest Emily's mind.
1: Oh, yeah.
3: Invest Emily.
1: I don't think you need to call me Vest Emily because I'm wearing a vest.
0: You have a sandwich sitting in front of you.
1: Yeah.
2: Okay.
0: You know that you and I both suffer from the so situation weird. Where we have to have chips if we're having a sandwich.
1: It's a syndrome.
0: Okay.
2: That's it is, weird, it is, really
0: it's,
2: weird.
0: It's a tough thing.
3: I could just eat a sandwich.
2: Yeah, I do all the yuck. Time.
0: Yeah. Yeah. So you have your choice of any chip you want.
1: Yeah.
0: What are you taking?
1: Nacho cheese Doritos all day.
0: Nothing beats it. Can you say that?
1: Nothing beats a plain lay.
0: Nacho cheese Dorito.
1: I can agree to that, actually.
0: I've never loved you more.
3: Loved you more?
1: Kisses?
0: Sure.
3: Okay. Does the type of sandwich matter, or is that the same chip for all varieties of sandwiches?
0: Well, listen, I mean, obviously a hot sandwich is that throws everything off.
1: It really does. Thank you for saying that.
0: Yeah, because that's crazy. You can go fries.
1: Yeah, you actually could.
0: You don't have to have chips.
1: Mm-hmm.
3: Okay.
0: If I got like a French dip, get out of here, bro.
1: Yeah.
3: Okay.
0: I ain't eating chips.
1: Yeah, you got a
0: that's crazy.
1: That.
0: That's crazy.
1: I'd be nuts if you had.
0: What if the au jus gets the chips wet?
1: That'd be insane.
0: Meatball sub chips, maybe.
1: Or not even. Mm-hmm. I might.
0: You're right.
1: Is that the exception to our syndrome?
0: Could be.
1: Mm-hmm.
0: So let's chill out, Sky.
1: Yeah,
3: okay.
1: Come on, Sky.
0: Okay.
3: I didn't mean that.
0: Most cold sandwiches, pretty much the same.
3: But I meant like a PB&J versus like a turkey. Yeah.
0: They're all delicious.
1: Yeah.
3: Oh, okay.
1: All yeah, Doritos and PB&J.
0: Doritos. Oh,
1: yum,
0: yum, yum, yum, yum.
3: You guys are so weird.
1: You know what would never be on my top 10?
0: What's
1: might
0: that?
1: Be my top 10.
0: What's that?
1: Cool Ranch Doritos.
0: Oh, dude.
3: Okay, now you're just being mean.
2: I like Cool Ranch Doritos.
0: Yeah, I'd rather eat the bag.
3: Okay, really? That's not true. Cool Ranch.
0: No, it is true. It actually is true.
3: You'd rather eat the bag.
0: Yes.
3: You're so stupid right now.
0: And you're stupid right now.
3: You're just digging
0: you're stupid
3: in.
0: For liking it.
3: You're digging
0: you're stupid
3: in
0: for liking
3: you
0: it.
3: You love nacho cheese
0: you're
3: so much.
0: You're stupid for liking it.
3: That doesn't mean you have you're to stupid hate for liking it. On Cool Ranch.
0: I don't like it. I don't like it.
1: No.
3: What is that accent?
2: Yeah, I don't know what that accent
3: so
2: is.
3: Weird right now. Jeez.
0: Listen, you want to talk about chips?
1: What?
0: You want to talk about chips?
3: We are talking about chips.
0: Okay. Let's talk about it.
3: Okay. Okay. Oh my God.
0: This isn't great. We know chips are salty. That's why we like them.
1: Yep.
0: Okay.
1: Yeah.
0: Nice little salty treat. Okay. But they're not good for you.
1: No.
0: Okay. They're loaded with sodium. Mm-hmm. Most chips are. Well, they've put out the list of chips ranked by the amount of sodium that they have. I got to imagine a plain lay is going to be up there.
1: Yeah.
0: Very salty.
3: You would think
1: nothing beats a plain lay.
0: Heard it.
3: You would think so. I thought so. I thought Doritos would be way up there.
0: I eat a few of the Lay's chips and then my mouth is like
1: yeah, big time.
2: Oh my God.
3: It's like that?
0: Yeah.
1: Uh-huh. Yeah.
3: I had that thought too, but no, it turns out there's a lot of new creations that can really get you.
0: Are we in the kettle world?
3: Yeah, and some you
1: stop it.
3: And some you're not even going to see coming.
0: Oh.
3: You're going to be like, "What?"
1: Are these like the crazy Lay flavors though?
0: You're crazy Lay.
3: No, the brand Lay's, the brand Dorito, not even on this list at all.
0: Wow.
3: Really? Yeah, I know. I know.
0: Wow.
3: Soak it in.
1: Didn't see that. Soak
0: and vinegar.
3: Yeah. Now, our target sodium intake is 1,500 milligrams for the day. That's the target. And if you want to get crazy, they say no more than 2,300 milligrams per day.
0: Emily has that just...
1: per meal.
0: Per meal? Yeah. I mean...
2: Those poor kidneys.
0: The amount of salt. Yeah, she loves salt. She's crazy.
2: Tell you what, my dad's having kidney issues for too much sodium. It's not good.
0: Emily.
2: It is. Now is the time to slow down.
0: Emily.
1: Okay,
2: when you got bad kidneys, man, he's going through hell right now.
0: Damn.
3: Yeah.
2: Sucks.
1: Yeah.
2: Be careful.
0: Dialysis for Emily?
1: Hey.
2: I mean, yeah. Hey. And once you're on dialysis.
1: Okay, can we not?
0: Stop eating some salt.
3: Like she's getting upset.
1: Breakfast in there with the salt in it.
0: No, I saw.
3: Oh, yeah. Emily salts her food before she even tastes it.
0: She comes in here with a salt lick.
2: If you ask my dad what's the number one thing he would change about his lifestyle, it'd be less. He would have done less salt 30 years ago.
0: Wow.
2: Which is around the time Emily is right now. 30 years ago.
3: She probably has salt in that vest. Probably a little hidden salt pocket on the inside.
2: Do you think she has a salt lick like a horse?
1: I don't, but I'd like one.
3: You'd like one? That's
1: probably.
3: That's weird and gross.
1: I don't know.
3: Okay, so these rankings are based on serving size, but keep in mind a serving size for chips is like 12 to 15 chips. And I don't know about you, but I eat a lot more than that.
2: It depends on how many are in a regular bag, like a smaller bag.
3: I mean, there's, I don't know, I want to say maybe like 8 to 10 servings in a bag, in like a regular size bag. So maybe...
2: You think there's like 50 or 60 chips in a small bag?
3: Oh, are you talking about the snack size bag?
2: I'm talking about the snack size, yeah.
3: Oh, I thought you were talking about a regular size.
2: Yeah, when you have a sandwich, if you don't have a regular size bag, you have a small bag.
3: Yeah, that may be one serving.
2: Yeah.
3: Okay. So coming in on the list of the chips with the most sodium on the market right now, we have Funyuns.
0: That's not a chip.
1: I love Funyuns.
3: That is a chip.
1: Yeah. Funyuns.
0: It's in the chip aisle.
2: Yeah, but it's not a chip.
1: I'll have a Funyun with a sandwich once in a blue moon.
0: But do you think a Funyun is a chip?
2: No.
1: Yeah. It's in
2: Oh, so is a cracker a chip?
3: Okay, that's a cracker, weirdo.
2: So a Funyun's a Funyun, weirdo.
1: I don't know. For some reason, I wouldn't eat crackers with the sandwich ever, but I would consider, I've like enjoyed Funyuns before.
0: I don't know, what is a Funyun?
3: It's just in a different shape. It's a chip in a different shape.
0: But it's a chip?
3: Yeah.
1: Cheeto's a chip?
2: No, it's not. It's a Cheeto, but anyway.
3: Oh, God, we can't
2: do
3: this.
2: I mean, it's not. It's a Cheeto. It couldn't be anything more different than a chip.
3: Funyuns, again, just for the serving size, 280 milligrams of sodium. So that's about 15% of your daily recommended target sodium intake. Bugles, watch out for the Bugles.
0: Is that a chip?
3: Okay, can you stop with this? Oh, they're so fun. You put them on your fingers like little fingernails. That's a good time. 320 milligrams. We have the, I never know how to say this, Utz? UTZ? Utz? Anybody know how to say that?
0: I don't know what that is.
3: Oh,
2: it's like they're popular in like Philadelphia.
3: Yeah, they're a big East Coast chip.
0: Oh, I think I know what you're saying.
2: Yeah, it's like Wise chips are popular in New York.
3: Yeah. Their salt and vinegar. Salt and vinegar is 320 milligrams.
2: I've become a very big salt and vinegar fan. I very rarely have chips now, but I've become a very big salt and vinegar
0: fan. Is that right?
2: Yeah, I like salt and vin. I just don't have them that much because I know about these kidney issues my dad's going through.
3: You got to be careful.
1: You don't need to look over here.
0: I'm just saying.
1: Stop it.
3: Takis Fuego, you're at about 330 milligrams per serving. This one's the one who shocked me. Veggie straws.
0: Oh, really?
1: Really?
0: They're healthy.
3: Veggie is in the name. They're sour cream and onion, 370 milligrams per serving.
2: God, look at the back.
3: Number one on their list with a third of your target sodium intake in just one serving, 13 chips, is Hers Old Bay potato chips. 440 milligrams of sodium.
0: That should be illegal.
3: Yeah.
0: That should be illegal.
3: 13 chips.
2: Emily will take it down, though.
1: I probably would.
0: She's licking the inside of the bag.
1: I probably would be.
0: Emily!
1: I know.
2: Poor kid.
0: You need RFK Jr. in here, man.
1: Oh, God, please, no.
0: Do you have a dream trip, like a place you've always wanted to go? Well, what if you finally get to do that trip and somebody puts the kibosh on it? Well, we're going to see what one person is saying about their dream trip when we get back on the show at Rock 105.3.
4: The show.

0: Chili Peppers on the show. It's Rock 105.3. So, Emily, could you imagine if you finally made plans to go to the Grand Canyon?
1: Oh, my God.
2: The Grand Canyon.
0: Your dream trip.
3: Dream come true.
0: You got time off. You got the RV set.
1: Wow.
0: You're ready to go.
1: Nice RV?
0: Oh, yeah. And you're going to head out to the Grand Canyon. Mm-hmm. Your dream trip.
1: Mm.
0: And then, finally, Robert lets you know, you know what, Griffies? I don't really want to go to the Grand Canyon. I don't. I know you want to go to the Grand Canyon. I know that's you've talked about this for years.
4: Yeah.
0: But in reality, it's just not for me.
4: Yeah,
0: I don't want to go.
4: Let's go to Italy instead.
0: Yeah, let's.
2: the Grand Canyon in Italy?
0: Well, we're talking dream trips here.
4: Yeah, okay. And Emily's going to say no. Emily's going to say no. I don't want to go to Italy. Yeah. I want to go to the Grand Canyon. It's
1: been
4: a
1: there.
4: Dream.
1: Been to Italy.
0: Okay. So. Well, maybe something, place you haven't been. Like, I want to go to the Cayman Islands. I don't know.
1: Been there.
0: Oh, God. Oh, world traveler.
2: Wow.
0: Jesus.
2: Check her out.
4: What about Greece?
0: No. Oh, okay. No. Okay. Okay.
1: No.
0: Okay. Okay. Okay. But he lets you know, I'm not really into it. You know what, though? You can still go if you want to. How would you feel?
1: Devastated.
0: Oh.
1: Be devastated.
0: Oh.
4: Wow.
1: How are you switching up on me?
0: Well, yeah, it's not
1: we
0: his
1: been talking
0: trip.
1: About this trip.
0: You've been talking about it.
1: Yeah,
0: you've
1: been talking. You've about agreed.
0: It. Well, I mean, I mean, yeah.
1: Which is why I booked the trip.
0: I just
1: RV.
0: Never really wanted to.
1: Land everything out.
0: You go, you take a look at it. Oh, yeah, it's very vast. And then what are we going to do after that?
1: It's about the trip there.
0: I got to drive the entire time because you want to lay in the back and drink wine.
4: I did.
1: We agreed upon.
0: That doesn't sound fun. Mm.
4: I did just have a friend go to the Grand Canyon.
0: Mm-hmm.
2: Yeah.
4: And they did a camping. They like did rafting down the river.
1: Oh, wow.
4: Of it for 4 days. Emily going, by the way. Mm-hmm. And she posted on Instagram, quote, to say this was life-changing was a gross understatement.
1: Damn, Emily.
0: Life-changing?
1: Oh,
4: now,
1: I knew it.
4: We're friends, uh-huh. And I haven't seen what's changed.
2: Of her life?
0: Unless you got back from the trip and, like, quit your job and decided to become a whitewater raft tour guide, how did it change your life?
2: Life-changing.
0: What kind of life-changing
4: and
0: moment?
2: That's a strong
4: gross
2: statement.
4: Understatement.
0: Yeah, yeah. I mean, extreme.
4: So...
0: Come back and divorce your husband?
4: I haven't asked how yet.
0: Okay, okay. Let me know.
4: But I will let you know. That being said, though, if she feels that way, then Emily...
0: But Emily wouldn't even do the rafting thing.
1: I would, too.
0: No, you wouldn't.
1: Hey, if I'm going,
0: how you
1: I'm
0: getting
1: going.
0: There? How you getting there? You know, walk down?
1: Yeah.
0: Take a burrow?
1: Yeah.
0: You know, take a burrow down?
1: Yeah, I am.
0: Is that what you're going to do?
1: I'm going to take donkey. I'm going to ride a donkey down there.
4: Wow.
1: Don't plan my dream trip. My dream trip. You got nothing to do with it.
0: You're right.
1: Pal.
0: No, I mean...
1: All right,
2: pal.
0: Dream trip. You can do that. You can still do. You can do that on a weekend.
1: Dream.
0: Okay. Well, I guess one woman wants to know how to handle a situation about her dream trip.
2: Yeah, because she's considering doing something that she never thought would be a reality for her. But I guess
0: it's just a dream.
2: Her and her husband have been talking about going to New Zealand for the last 20 years. So 20 years ago.
1: I wonder how long I'm going to be talking about the Grand Canyon trip.
2: Probably that
1: long.
2: You think
1: it'll go 20 years?
0: Yeah. Your life.
4: Yeah, I mean, yeah. That'd be pretty crazy.
0: It's pretty close.
4: Literally drive there on the weekend.
0: Yeah,
2: so, and this is New Zealand. I mean, a little different.
4: You get off on a Friday. She leaves here at 10:30 anyway.
2: Yeah.
4: Just have Robert be here. Just drive from work.
2: And bam.
4: And you come back on Sunday.
0: So easy, huh?
2: Yeah.
1: Dream.
2: So for 20 years, they've been talking about New Zealand. First, young married couple couldn't afford it. Then the kids were too young. Then they were in their career, couldn't get time off work. But now everything's finally lined up.
4: Wow.
2: Kids are grown. They have the money. Everything's great. So she went
0: YOLO.
2: She went to the husband. This is our time.
4: Two things. One, this would be a life-changing trip.
2: New Zealand.
4: New Zealand.
0: And what would change about your life? You saw something cool. You saw a great new culture. How does it change your life?
4: That's true.
2: Yeah,
4: two,
2: that's quite a statement.
4: This is a dream trip for me. I've always wanted to go to New Zealand.
0: Big New Zealand guy.
4: Ever since I saw the first Lord of the Rings in theater in the early 2000s, I've always wanted to go to New Zealand.
0: Oh, okay.
4: True story.
0: Is that right?
4: True story.
0: Go visit Hobbiton?
4: That's right.
0: Okay.
1: What a lame dream trip.
4: New Zealand?
0: The flight. That's the only thing.
4: It's tough. Was it like 19 hours or something?
0: Oh, more, I think. It's crazy.
4: The flight would change your life.
0: Yeah, ruin it. Oh. Back issues for the rest of my life.
2: Yeah. Oh, ouch. Oof. Yeah, so now they have the money, they have the time, no kids in the house, and so she's starting to plan it. Well, that's when the husband said, I don't know about that. He said,
0: direct quote?
4: Yeah, I think so.
2: The flight is really long, and there's actually other things I'd like to spend that money on, because that's a really expensive trip.
4: Yeah, but still, that's a... It's not like you're going to the Grand Canyon. Like, this is New Zealand.
1: Hey!
4: Like, it's New Zealand.
2: So he said to her, well, maybe in a few years we could talk about
4: you
2: it.
4: You always say that, man.
2: But...
0: And then, next thing you know, you got two kids.
4: Yeah.
2: Yeah. But again, they're 20 Thanks, years Eddie. Deep into this conversation.
0: I'll talk to you again in about 12 years, pal.
2: Oh, yeah. 12?
0: Probably.
2: Yeah, definitely.
4: We're not going anywhere, man. Me and my wife, two kids.
0: It's over.
4: Seriously, where are we going to go?
0: You got that camper trailer?
2: Yeah, that's true. There you
4: go. It's true, we do. But
0: you drive that to the Grand Canyon.
4: That is true, but it's big enough for three people, not four.
2: That's
4: because we didn't plan on having a second kid.
2: You may need to. Are you just cursed?
0: Is your life just cursed?
4: Yeah, my life took a very big right turn.
0: I mean,
4: with the second baby,
0: this is crazy.
4: That is a fact. Yes.
2: Well, so now that hubby says, let's push this off for a few years, she basically doesn't believe him. And now she's considering going herself.
0: Solo to New Zealand?
2: Because...
4: I would... If
2: she's like, I'm not going to wait for you. Like, we've been talking about this for 20 years. What's your problem?
4: If my wife wanted to go on a trip like that and I didn't want to go because I just had no interest, like if she wanted to go to, I don't know, some random country like Ireland, I have no interest in going to Ireland.
2: Oh,
4: and she wanted to go... And like her mom wanted to go with her or something instead, I'd be like, all right, go for it.
2: Mm-hmm.
4: I wouldn't bother me at all. Yeah. I wouldn't want to go to Ireland. I have no desire. Thank you.
2: Yeah, that's
4: sorry, I'm just saying.
0: Sorry, all our Irish friends.
4: No, I just have no desire. I'm half Irish. My mom's Irish.
0: Why don't you want to go?
4: Yeah, I have no desire.
1: It's beautiful, apparently.
2: Yeah, that's gorgeous.
0: The Emerald Isle.
4: Doesn't do anything for me. But
0: better than New Zealand.
4: You're crazy.
0: I'm not crazy.
1: You want to come with me? You want to come with me on a trip?
0: There you go, Grand Canyon, pal.
1: Come with me on a trip.
0: Hey, Grand Canyon. Grand Canyon, buddy.
4: Go there anytime.
0: Thor has told us that he cannot watch a movie with a dog in it for fear something's going to happen to the dog.
4: Never.
0: Can't do it.
4: I still haven't got it over Turner and Hooch, bro.
0: Really? Well, Brad Pitt's new movie is coming out with a dog in it.
2: Oh, no.
0: People are freaking out.
2: Uh-oh.
0: They have ranked the saddest dog movies of all time that we're going to go over coming up next on the show at Rock 105.3.
3: The show.
0: Oh, yes. 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

0: Nirvana. That song, number two on Eddie's top 10 Nirvana songs yesterday.
1: That's true.
0: How about that?
1: Yeah.
0: Incredible.
1: Wow.
0: It's the show. It's Rock on a Factory. So normally, there isn't a guy who is a bigger fan of Brad Pitt than Thor.
1: Yeah.
0: Thor loves this guy.
2: Yeah.
0: Okay.
2: He's kind of fallen a little bit for me. Fallen? I still love him.
0: Fallen?
2: But my
0: list... Did you not see F1?
2: Incredible. My list of the best looking guys of Hollywood, because that was 2025. Mm. Best looking guys of Hollywood list. Brad's on it, obvious. Well, is it obvious? I don't know.
1: Oh,
0: what a tease.
2: It's going to be a wild list.
0: When does that come out?
2: When does that come out?
0: First week
2: of November, bro.
0: Am I supposed to write that down?
2: First week of November.
1: Oh, man. Okay.
0: Brad's always on the list.
2: Yeah.
0: Former winner, I believe. Former number one.
2: Two times.
1: Oh, a two-time
0: champ.
1: Winner.
0: Two-time champ.
1: Yeah. Oh, does he remember
2: that? When he won 2 years ago and I said the king was back?
0: I do now.
1: No.
0: Very uncomfortable with
2: But yeah, he's got... This movie could put him on the list.
0: Mm.
2: But he's made some questionable decisions lately that affect me.
1: Oh, the drinking thing.
2: Yeah, like your kids are changing their last names because they hate you so much.

0: but you want to go back to drinking?
1: Says it can handle it now.
0: But why? Why risk it?
2: Hey, listen. Normally when a Brad Pitt movie comes out, this guy gets very excited.
0: I do.
2: Yes. He never is going to see it, but he'll say he's going to see it, you know, like he always does.
0: He's got that new sequel to that Quentin Tarantino movie coming out, too. What's the one? Once Upon a Time in Hollywood?
1: Oh,
0: his character's doing a spinoff of it.
2: Okay. Guy knows everything about Brad Pitt?
1: Yes.
0: I know everything about
2: it. He knows everything about Brad Pitt.
1: Clearly.
2: But this movie that's coming out.
0: Oh, God.
2: What's it called? Dog's Way? What is
1: Heart
2: it called?
1: Heart of the Beast.
2: Pretty close.
3: I don't think that was in
0: Dog's Way?
3: It wasn't close.
0: It wasn't even near.
2: This one isn't even going to be mentioned with Thor.
0: No.
2: Because there's a dog in it.
0: I can't see this movie.
2: Thor has a massive aversion to any movie with a dog in it.
1: Mm-hmm.
2: Now, a lot of people will feel that way because you automatically assume, oh, man, if that dog gets it, I'm done. I can't handle that.
1: Yeah.
2: They've already come out and said, hey, guys, it's okay. Dog's going to be fine.
1: They give the heads up.
2: The dog is going to be fine.
3: He's going to be fine.
2: If you know that going in, can you go see it? He's like, the dog's like a hero.
0: There's probably going to be multiple scenes, though, where you don't know what's going to happen.
2: But you already know. You already know.
0: That's too much.
2: That's too much.
0: If I hear a dog whimper in a movie, I just start crying.
2: Oh, my God.
0: And I just feel so bad.
1: Yeah. Well, the plot of this movie is that Brad and his three-legged German Shepherd are on a plane.
0: I can't look at a three-legged dog.
1: And the plane goes down in Alaska in the wilderness, and the two of them together got to find their way out. That's a lot for one's heart to deal with.
2: One's heart? I mean,
1: you know what
2: are
1: I mean?
2: We not concerned for Brad?
0: No.
2: Just the dog?
0: Who cares?
1: Brad'll be fine. Brad'll be fine.
2: I don't know.
3: Brad's going to take care of him.
1: But yeah, the three-legged German Shepherd, like...
0: Is this a true story?
1: I don't know.
2: I think it is.
1: Probably. I mean, that'd be crazy. But yeah, that's...
2: So if there is a dog in a movie, Thor can't watch it.
0: Oh, man.
2: He's just... It's too hard for him.
0: Yeah, I didn't know what happened in Turner and Hooch, and it still gives me nightmares.
2: Spoiler alert.
0: And they tried to make it better by, like, she had puppies or...
3: Yeah.
0: And it doesn't make it better.
1: Aww.
0: Hooch dies.
2: Sorry. Oh.
1: Okay. Aww. That's just
3: I know.
2: I know that one other movie affected you greatly because you really didn't see it coming. The Will Smith
0: movie. Oh, my God. I Am Legend is a great movie. And I remember... It's one of those movies that's so good when you watch it once, you remember most of the movie, and you can still like quote lines from
2: it. It's awesome.
0: I've only seen it one time because of that scene.
2: Of course, if you haven't seen I Am Legend.
3: I haven't.
1: Oh.
0: Don't.
2: He has a dog.
3: Yeah.
2: We're in a zombie apocalypse situation. There's no human. So it's his best friend.
1: Yeah, him and the dog.
2: Him and the dog.
0: They run the treadmill together.
2: Dog doesn't make it.
0: Turns into a zombie. And Will Smith
3: has to kill him.
2: Yeah. His own best friend. Yeah. It's awful. It's a rough scene, too.
1: Yeah.
2: It's a really rough scene.
1: Didn't see it coming.
2: Sad. So, it really affects Thor, as you could tell.
3: Yeah, I could tell.
2: So, with this whole Brad Pitt movie coming out, A Dog's Way.
1: Mm-hmm. Yeah, no, Heart of the Beast, Eddie. It's not called A Dog's Way.
2: I like mine better, to be honest with you.
0: I can't watch All Dogs Go to Heaven.
2: Well, you already know they're
3: going. Yeah.
0: I can't watch going to heaven, Homeward Bound. Freaks me out.
2: I mean, they're fine. And, they're just
0: one
2: lost.
0: One and two.
2: Okay.
1: Yeah. It is scary. I get what you're saying. You're, like,
2: really?
0: Michael J. Fox is one of the dogs.
2: I know, they're man.
1: Okay.
2: Let's get out of here, cat.
3: Cat, by the way.
1: Cat.
2: Otis? I don't know.
3: Something like
2: forget.
3: That. I feel like it is Otis.
1: Yeah.
3: Oh,
2: that's Milo Otis.
3: That's a different movie.
1: that's a different movie.
3: Isn't it the same thing, though, basically?
2: Pretty much.
3: I think they're separated from their owners and they have to find their way home.
1: Yeah, it's always that way. But I get what you're saying about the strain on your heart. I went through a phase a few years ago when we watched the Benji movies. And yeah, Benji.
2: A few years ago?
1: Yeah, Benji. Well, there's one that's filmed in...
2: Benji doesn't die.
1: Well, that's what I'm saying. Just the journey to, you know, to get home or to get back to their owner. It's so stressful and upsetting.
0: Stressful.
1: Just the journey. Yep. It's a lot.
0: If you wanted to torture me, you'd make me watch Marley and Me.
2: Oh,
0: I couldn't do it.
3: Well,
0: I would never do it.
3: There's a worse one that I saw.
2: The Marley and Me?
3: Yeah.
0: What?
2: That's pretty rough.
3: The Dennis Quaid movie, A Dog's Purpose. The dog dies not once, but the entire premise is the dog keeps dying.
1: Yeah.
3: And so you have to go through not one dog
0: why
3: death.
0: Why would anyone watch
1: that? It gets reincarnated. Its soul goes into another the next dog, the new family.
3: Nice. But you watch somebody lose their dog like at least seven times in the movie.
0: Yeah, we have a friend that's a vet. I don't know how she does it.
2: Well, she's trying to help them.
1: Yeah.
0: No, but eventually you have to put the dog down.
2: Well, sometimes,
0: down,
2: yeah.
0: And
2: yeah.
0: It's just like, I don't.
1: Yeah, that's really
2: can't
1: sad.
2: Do it.
0: Ugh.
2: Well, with this Brad Pitt
0: take
2: movie.
0: Take me.
2: Really?
1: I mean, you have children.
2: You have a son now. I
1: mean,
2: Can you get it together?
1: He's in a weird place today.
2: Yeah, so we've mentioned quite a few movies that have sad dog moments, and they've ranked them in the saddest dog moments.
0: A Jim Belushi movie? That was like
2: Canine? It's not that bad. There's nothing bad happening. Yeah, I don't think so.
0: Because it's like it came out right after Turner and Hooch, right?
2: I don't remember.
1: I think it did. They were around the same time. Yeah.
0: Dog cop movies were really popular at that time.
2: Oh, Canine was great.
1: Yeah. Was it?
0: It was great.
2: I mean, Tom Hanks. I mean, Jim Belushi. I'd rather have Jim Belushi.
1: Okay, that's not true. That is so not true. Okay, so yeah, the top 10 saddest dog movies, like you said, we did name a lot of them. Number 10 wasn't mentioned, Where the Red Fern Grows.
0: I read that book.
1: That's an old school.
2: I don't remember what happens.
0: Neither do I.
1: It's not good.
0: I just remember pretending to read it.
2: No, pretending.
1: Yeah. Number 9 goes to Turner and Hooch.
2: Only 9?
0: That's crazy.
2: It is pretty rough.
0: That's like the most popular dog movie, right?
2: It's up there.
0: It's up there.
2: It's up there. But yeah, I mean, you love the dog so much, and then they kind of hit you at the end. And you're like, what?
0: Hooch. No.
2: Think about him every day.
1: Hooch? We're starting a list
2: Hooch?
1: Of dogs.
3: Wow.
0: A dead dog list.
2: Oh, that would be rough.
0: Oh, my God.
2: I don't want to think about that.
1: And creepy.
2: Day.
1: Yeah. Number 8, All Dogs Go to Heaven.
2: There you go.
1: Yeah. That's really sad.
2: Is it the saddest? It's a cartoon.
1: I know.
2: Yeah.
1: Over Turner and Hooch?
2: Yeah, I don't know. That
1: yeah, people have weird feelings.
2: Okay.
1: Number 7, I Am Legend.
2: Oh, dude.
0: Only number 7?
2: That's crazy. That's What's crazy. Worse?
0: Yeah.
1: Number 6, Marley and Me.
2: Dude, how is that only 6? I mean, I watched that and I was like, I was affected.
1: Yeah.
2: Like, it was bad.
1: It's crazy,
0: man. I'll never watch that movie.
1: Number 5, A Dog's Purpose, the one Emily mentioned.
2: I mean, we're talking, these are like our worst ones.
1: Yeah.
3: The dog does not once, but like 5 times.
2: Don't come at me with Old Yeller. Don't come at me with that. Like, Old Yeller, I mean, yeah, it's, I get it. It's tough. But I mean, that one that Emily's talking about sounds a million times worse.
3: I'm a wreck.
2: That's awful.
3: It's torture.
1: Yeah.
3: That's
1: torture.
2: Why would you watch that?
3: I don't know. And I'm already emotionally unstable, so that was a nightmare.
2: Yes, you are. Yes, you are.
3: Damn it.
1: Number 4 saddest dog movie goes to 8 Below. So this is Paul Walker. There's a crazy snowstorm.
2: We're not sad for Paul Walker. We're only sad for the dog.
1: No. And these dogs are left behind. So it's kind of one of those ones where you
2: stop
1: feel
2: it. That's
1: so
2: not as bad as Marley and Me.
1: Okay.
2: Do the dogs live?
1: I don't know. I haven't seen the movie, but it doesn't. It sounds like.
2: If the dogs are still alive at the end, get out of here.
0: Yeah, I agree.
1: Number 3 sounds like a lot of childhood trauma. Fox and the Hound.
3: Oh, Eddie.
1: Eddie's just. Oh no. Eddie just went to a weird place.
3: We love that movie.
2: He's a hound dog.
1: Okay.
3: Eddie.
1: Disney dad. You guys.
2: Copper.
1: Yeah.
2: Love
3: Eddie's,
2: him.
3: Eddie's favorite Disney movie.
1: Yeah.
2: Honestly, it was the first. Tearing up. First movie I saw in the theaters.
1: Oh,
2: Fox and the Hound.
1: How'd that turn out?
2: Very special. It's a little tough.
1: Yeah.
2: There were some tough moments.
1: Especially for a Disney movie.
2: Damn.
1: You know, I would expect that.
2: But always Disney movies, they always get you. The mom's always dead. Yeah. Always things going
1: but
2: on.
1: But I'm sorry.
3: Mufasa and the Lion King.
2: Oh, it's awful.
1: Yeah.
2: Tough.
1: Okay. Number 2, saddest dog movie actually goes to Homeward Bound, The Incredible Journey. Do they all live?
2: Yeah, don't they?
3: I don't remember.
2: I'm pretty sure they live.
3: I feel like we would remember if it was something tragic.
2: Yeah, if they die, I'm not showing my kids that.
1: Yeah, uh-huh. I don't know. I guess they go through some
2: I
1: struggles.
2: Swear they live.
1: I don't know. We ought to look that up.
2: I haven't seen it in probably 30 years. Yeah. So I don't remember.
1: And number 1, even though Eddie said, don't come at me with Old Yeller.
2: Get out of here, bro.
1: Number 1, saddest dog movie, Old Yeller.
0: I'll never watch that just because, you know.
2: Well... Yeah, I mean, the dog gets, you know, what I think he got rabies or something.
3: Rabies,
2: you got to put him down. It's awful.
1: Yeah.
2: Awful.
1: That's awful. Very sad.
2: But I'm telling you.
3: Those other ones.
2: I don't know. The other ones got me more.
1: Yeah.
0: Eddie's top.
2: The dead dog movies? No, I don't want to do that. No, thank you. A little sad last night. The Padres had a chance to clinch a playoff spot yesterday, but they had to get a win against their rivals, the Dodgers. Mm. We're going to see what happened in their game next in Sports Dirt.
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0: and the wind missed the rest of the game. It's Sports Dirt with the Oracle.
1: Oh, Padres. Headed up to five. Went to take on our heated rivals, the Los Angeles Dodgers, last night with a chance to clinch a playoff spot. Now, when we heard the announcement that the Dodgers were going to go with a bullpen game, maybe you thought, oh, well, that's good.
2: Yeah.
1: You know, that's good for the Padres, especially because the Padres are throwing their ace, Michael King, against them.
2: Yeah. Okay.
1: Padres have been red hot. Dodgers have been actually pretty hot, too. But, you know, I was feeling pretty good.
2: Yeah.
1: Feeling pretty good. Then let's remember back to the playoffs where the Dodgers beat us with a bullpen game.
2: Oh, wow.
1: So maybe that's their strategy.
2: Oh, really?
1: Yeah, because it did not go well for us yesterday.
2: Uh-oh.
1: They definitely failed to take advantage of that. Michael King, he got into trouble early as he really just didn't have his best stuff. In the second inning was really his downfall as he walked in two runs and gave up four in the inning. Padres never really recovered from that, and they ended up losing the game 7-0.
2: Nothing.
1: I mean, no offense. The Dodgers bullpen shut them down. They used eight pitchers to get the shutout. We couldn't hit one of them?
2: What happened?
1: Not one of them.
2: Crazy.
3: Oh, no.
1: I mean, eight?
2: That's a lot.
3: That's wild, dude.
1: Hit one of them? I don't understand that.
3: What's going on with them?
1: What the?
3: I don't know.
1: I hate them. I don't know if I've ever said that.
2: Yes,
4: no, you said it.
2: Yeah, many times.
1: Hate losing to them.
2: Yeah.
1: They're so cocky.
2: Oh. Mm-hmm.
1: Everything they do. Yeah. All of them.
3: Mary Hart sitting there behind home plate.
1: Bitch.
2: Okay, now we don't need that. That seems a little bit much, Eddie.
4: Mary.
1: Sorry.
2: Mary Hart alone.
1: I'm sorry.
3: Hell yeah, Eddie.
4: She's reporting entertainment, man.
1: Still?
2: I think she's retired.
3: I don't know. I don't like looking at her the whole time.
4: No one really does anymore, but...
1: So what does the playoff picture look like now? Well, the Phillies won, but the Cubs lost. So they didn't lose any ground to the Cubs, but we're back into a three-way tie for the wild card spot with the Phillies and the Cubs.
2: Oh.
1: But both the Phillies and Cubs hold the tiebreaker. So technically, the Padres are kind of in third place, which is still fine. You're not freaking out about it, but you know, you want to host that wild card game, so hopefully they can jump them at some point. Diamondbacks also won, so that means they are four back, five to play.
3: All right,
1: get out of here.
2: Get out of here.
1: Whatever. I have never seen Thor this distraught.
2: Ew.
1: Really, ever. I mean, he's had his ups and downs with his football team, the Giants, but this one has been rough for the guy. The news was not good for the Giants quarterback, Jackson Dart.
5: They suck.
1: Oh, no. Don't do this. After closer evaluations, his knee he injured in the Monday night game was worse than first thought.
2: Uh-oh.
1: And it looks like it is official. He's going to miss the entire season.
4: Yeah, it sucks.
1: Damn.
4: It sucks.
1: You have nothing left?
2: Oh, you're drained?
1: That's it?
4: I did a rant on at 8. It's a massive bummer. I'm already texting my buddy about the draft.
1: Oh, dude. I mean, come on.
3: You are.
1: Don't do this. Don't do this.
4: It just sucks. I was very excited to watch him play this year. We had a great offseason.
2: Yeah.
1: Maybe Jameis is going to have a...
4: It's not even about that.
1: You know what? You don't want to... You always say it's about the team, not the player.
4: They're not going to win.
1: You always say it's about the team, not the player.
4: It's about the future of the team.
1: It's not dead. The future
4: six
1: dead?
4: Or seven games this year. Great.
3: Oh,
4: it's over.
3: Oh, God.
1: I can't.
4: Control. So I watch when I watch the Giants. I have two TVs. When I watch football, I usually have multi-view on, which is YouTube TV's really cool feature where you can watch four games at once.
2: Okay.
4: So when the Giants are on, I have the Giants on just the Giants. But when they start to suck, I don't care as much. So I'll put them in the multi-view screen, which is not as big.
2: Yeah.
4: It's week three. I'm going multi-view
1: already.
3: Really?
1: Well, already?
4: It just doesn't mean anything.
2: Will you keep having your son wear a jersey?
4: Oh, I'm not going to wear the jersey.
1: Yeah.
2: You're not wearing
1: Well, what about Walker's Eli jersey?
4: He threw up on it the other day.
1: That. He saw that coming.
4: Yeah.
1: Oh, this is bad. You can't even talk to
2: him. No.
1: This may cheer you up because this was one of your favorite stories. Do you remember the guy from San Diego that was impersonating the 49ers player?
4: Oh, yeah. Dejon Love.
1: Yeah. And he's bilking the women out of all that money and stuff like that. And he would just walk around with a 49ers helmet pretending to be a player.
4: He literally would walk around with a helmet.
1: Yeah.
2: Yeah.
1: Kind of wild.
3: Did he have the helmet on at the beach with a shirt on?
4: Yeah, running routes.
1: Yeah, he was running routes. That's what you do.
4: And women felt
1: that's what Jerry Rice did.
4: You know what my favorite part of the story is? What? Is there some former NFL players like LeSean McCoy, who was a good running back for the Eagles, coming out like proud that this happened? Because he's like, how many women prey on athletes and do this? And he goes, this happened to me where a woman, because like will say, like wear certain things and act a certain way and trick me into thinking that she's a certain kind of person. And then I start buying things for her, and then I realize she's lying to me and scamming me.
2: Oh.
4: And so the women that this guy scammed were those kind of women. Hmm. Not all of them, but a lot of them.
1: Damn.
4: So like some former athletes are like...
2: Karma?
4: Yeah. Huh? It's funny.
1: Huh. Well, wow. I guess one woman actually reported it to the team way back in December.
4: What are they?
2: Really?
1: 8 months before he was arrested. Huh. They could have turned him in and said, you know,
4: he's not on the team.
1: He's not really on the team.
2: Impersonating one of our players.
4: He wasn't impersonating any player.
2: Well,
1: he was saying he was part of the 49ers.
4: Yes. But like,
1: so would it have been the 49ers' responsibility then?
3: Why would they not?
4: But but why is it? Why
1: they're not saying they did or they didn't.
4: Because how many people could say they're on so and so's team? Are they supposed to? Is the team supposed to respond to every person that says they're on their team and they aren't?
2: Well,
4: here's an idea.
2: If you're committing a crime while doing it,
4: what crime was he committing? He was just saying he was on the team and he wasn't.
1: He was extorting the women.
4: I get that.
2: Yeah.
4: But here's an idea, ladies. Go on the team website and look at the roster and see if he's on it.
1: That's too difficult.
2: No.
4: I mean,
2: stop that.
4: What are what he did is awful, and he's a scumbag. But like, come on, you know.
2: I think the team definitely should have said something.
1: Now we don't know
4: how
1: that
4: is
1: they
4: that
1: did.
4: Their job.
2: Yeah, but if you're asking me, should they or shouldn't they?
1: Why did it take 8 months?
2: Yeah, definitely.
4: If somebody says they work for iHeart and they don't work for iHeart, and then somebody emails me and says, "Hey, my buddy Chris says he works for iHeart and he doesn't," I'm gonna go, okay. How is that my job to turn him in?
2: I actually had that happen once where somebody was going around selling fake concert tickets saying they were me.
4: That's not what this guy was doing, though. He was saying he was on the Niners. He wasn't saying he was Debo Samuel.
2: Right. But this person was scamming people saying they were an iHeart employee and the company got involved.
4: Yeah, but they were saying because they were saying they were you.
2: Yeah.
1: A difference.
4: That's not what he was saying.
2: But I don't think the company cared they were saying they were me. They were saying they
1: were
2: iHeart.
1: That's why you got involved.
2: Yeah.
4: If somebody emailed you and said, "Sky, this person's saying I got free tickets and they work for iHeart," I'd be like, "Oh, they don't work for iHeart. Sorry." I tell them, "Hey, contact the police."
2: You wouldn't bring it to the higher ups in iHeart and have them deal with it?
1: Maybe to cover my own butt.
2: Yeah, that's what I did. I'm not going around scamming people.
4: No, but I'm saying
1: we don't know that.
4: Again, though, I'm saying if they came to me saying somebody was working for iHeart, not that they're impersonating me.
2: Right.
4: He wasn't impersonating anybody.
2: But I believe iHeart would get involved if somebody was just saying they worked for iHeart, even if they didn't.
4: But also, your thing is also different because he wasn't giving them things that
1: involved
4: the football team. Like this guy's saying, "I'm giving you tickets from the station." He wasn't doing that.
2: Yeah.
4: All he was saying was that I play for the Niners.
2: And I can get you a great investment, give me your money, blah, blah, blah, blah, blah.
4: Yeah, from his investment guy.
2: Yeah.
4: But the guy's a scumbag. Don't get me wrong. But again, I don't think the Niners did anything wrong.
1: Thank you for saying that.
2: Wait, what?
1: I don't know. Sports Dirt is brought to you by OG Sports Brewhouse and Pizza, celebrating 35 years as your ultimate home team spot. When you are waiting for your food delivery and you see them at another spot and they're just kind of sitting there.
2: Oh my God.
1: I mean, it'll enrage you, right?
2: Oh my God.
1: Well, one guy decided to help out and get in there. And now he isn't sure if he did the right thing or not. We're going to see what he did with his DoorDash order when we get back on the show at Rock 105.3. The show.

0: the Veil on the show. It's Rock 105.3. So, Sky, you do the food delivery apps more than any human being that I know.
1: True.
0: So I'm sure you've run into this situation before where you place your order and then you kind of follow the driver when they pick up your food. And then you kind of wonder, like, what are they doing?
1: Yeah.
0: They're just kind of sitting at this one spot and I don't know what. They're not. They haven't moved in like 5 minutes. What the hell is going on?
1: It's like a park. And you're like, what the?
0: Are they eating my food?
1: Yeah. Like I have so many thoughts. Are they eating my food? Are they smoking a bowl? Are they like meeting a friend? Like, what are we doing? Because all I know is you're not bringing me my food.
0: Now, I have had the thing where they'll go to a different delivery first.
1: Oh, yeah.
0: If it's like in between. Mm-hmm. And then I've seen them sit there forever.
1: Yeah.
0: And I'm just like, I know my food is going to be ice cold.
1: Yeah.
0: This sucks.
1: Yeah. The other night, because I'll do the priority delivery whenever it's an option.
0: That's insane.
1: But they don't always give you that option, like on the busier nights or like if it's coming from further away, because they can make more money, of course, doing multiple stops.
2: I burn hundreds to stay warm.
1: I mean, I don't burn hundreds to stay
0: that's
1: warm.
0: That's kind of the same thing.
3: Must be nice.
1: But the other night, we got
2: we're rich.
1: Can you shut up? Can you shut up?
0: You're telling yourself to shut up.
1: The other night we did delivery and I watched them drive by my house.
0: Oh, that's weird.
1: And deliver to somebody one block away from my house. Like they were down here. I'm in the middle. They drove by, went to, and I'm like, what? Who picked that order? You
4: What's
1: jerks?
4: Crazy is these delivery drivers don't realize how much of a tip they're missing out on. True. Like, they don't know who they're delivering to. If I knew who I was delivering to, I would get there as fast as I could and be over the top nice to her, because then she'd give me a bigger tip.
1: Here's the shameful thing. I'm a pre-tipper.
0: So she'll do it anyway.
1: So
0: she's doing it anyway.
1: So it doesn't matter.
4: Yeah, that's probably why they don't care as much.
1: They literally could
4: drive
1: it to Temecula and back, and the tip would have been the same.
4: Why do you do pre-tip?
1: I don't know, because it's
4: like I would never pre-tip an Uber driver.
1: It's right there. It's right there.
5: Do you think that if you do pre-tip, that you're going to get better service and they're going to get it?
0: Well, they don't see it.
1: They don't see it.
5: Oh, they don't see the pre-tip?
1: Mm-mm. And then I feel too bad.
0: You know, they'd be like scumbags to you.
5: Yeah. Oh, I didn't know that.
1: And then I'd feel too bad to go in and like lower the tip. You know what I mean? So
0: feel bad if they don't do a good job.
1: I don't know, guys.
4: You feel bad?
1: I don't
0: know. You're the worst.
1: But still, the rage like builds.
0: Have you ever had this happen?
1: What?
0: Where it's taking forever, and then they just cancel.
1: Yes.
5: Wait, they cancel your food?
0: It can happen.
1: Yeah.
0: It can happen.
5: That's
0: really? Crazy. Yeah, it happens with Uber drivers, too.
5: Yeah, you're
4: I've
5: right.
4: honestly never been dealt with this, ever.
0: You're lucky.
4: And well, I never
1: you never use these services because you're too
5: Me
1: cheap.
5: Neither.
4: Ever.
0: Well, one guy was waiting for his DoorDash order, and he was like, what's going on? This is taking like a really long time. But then he found out what was going on and decided, you know what? I'm going to get in there and help.
1: So this happened in Maryland, and people are debating what they would do if they were in this situation, because this is DoorDash, and food's not coming. And then all of a sudden, in the same place, and the rage is building. Why is it not moving? Why are you just on this random road, not moving for a really long time? And then all of a sudden, he gets a message from his DoorDash driver. And the DoorDash driver basically says, I've been in an accident to the point where my car is not drivable, and I have to stay here on the scene, but your food is here. So if you want to come get it, you're more than welcome to, or if not, we can just cancel and refund the order. And that's when the guy's like, well, it's not too far from my house, so I guess I'm going to drive there and just grab the food because I'm hungry. My order's already complete. Like, I'm just going to do that. But then he shows up. And this is a crazy, serious accident where there are multiple ambulances, police officers everywhere, cars are totaled. I guess one of the cars involved, their brakes literally went out. And so it caused
0: Why would Thor laugh at that?
1: Why
0: would Thor, like, what a weirdo.
1: And you laugh?
0: Why would he laugh at that?
4: It was just the way she
0: said
4: it.
0: What a bizarre way to...
1: I mean, that's insane.
4: It was the way she said it. His brakes literally went out.
1: Yeah, it's not just like it didn't see something coming.
0: You find that hysterical.
5: Hey, don't ever call me out for being happy that an a-hole gets fired when you just thought you're dying.
4: I don't find it hysterical. I just...
0: You can't even speak.
5: Look at your face.
1: I mean, you're red because you're laughing so much.
0: The guy smile. Died.
4: That's not what I'm saying.
5: You haven't smiled once all morning because of the Giants.
0: That's a good point.
1: Yeah.
5: This brought you
0: You're
5: joy.
0: Finally bringing him some joy by saying somebody's brakes went out.
1: That's crazy.
4: It's just so rare. And then Sky, the way she said it was really funny. Okay. I'm sorry.
5: Hopefully we heard it the same way.
4: Is the guy okay?
1: Yeah. Yes. Luckily, it
4: Thank God.
1: Even though all the cars are totaled, it was only minor injuries.
4: What else happened? Did the steering wheel pop off?
5: Look at how excited he is.
1: And he used to stop.
4: You know what happened to my grandma once? She was driving down the freeway to work, and her steering wheel just came off. It's a true story.
1: That's not it's a thing.
4: It's a true story. She said that she just tried to slow down and like go off to the side.
1: But how do you go off to the side?
4: She was driving and then her steering wheel just popped off. Well, the car just started veering to the side.
1: Oh, okay.
4: Yeah, she was on the highway.
1: That's scary.
4: True story.
1: That is really scary.
5: Luckily, it veered right.
0: You find
5: right.
0: that funny, too.
4: That's funny. My little grandma, Judy, and her steering wheel pops off.
1: She could have died.
0: Oh, my God.
4: She's 95. She's doing great. But she's driving along on her way to... She hated going to work, too. So I could only imagine. She was probably kind of happy about it, so she didn't have to go in that day. Knowing my grandma.
0: Wow.
4: Steering wheel just pops off.
0: All right.
4: What?
5: Didn't see this coming.
1: Well, here's this guy's dilemma. You show up... And you basically got to go through the police scene. You got to walk past the ambulances. You got to go to the wreckage of the cars and be the guy who asks for your DoorDash order.
0: Did his stuff spill?
1: I don't think. It could.
0: I'd just cancel it at that point. Yeah. I don't want my food all over the place.
5: Like if you got a burger that got thrown around or something, maybe.
1: Your toppings are everywhere.
0: What if I got a drink?
5: Yeah.
1: Well, that wasn't his concern, guys. His concern is, do I look like an a-hole basically walking onto the scene to collect my to-go order?
0: Absolutely not.
1: I'll tell you why. No?
0: And I'll tell you why.
1: Okay, why?
0: It was offered by the driver.
1: Mm-hmm. But everybody else who's there
0: I care about other people.
5: He's not walking to their car.
0: Yeah.
1: No, but they're all there. The paramedics, the police officers.
0: I would say, the driver called me and asked me if I'd come get the food. I've already paid for it. Is he okay?
5: Yeah.
1: Oh, I'd feel so weird about it.
0: The guy offered.
1: I know he offered. I mean, I get that.
0: I wouldn't have just showed up and got my food. First of all, I wouldn't have done this anyway.
5: Yeah.
0: I would have just canceled the order and reordered some food
1: because
0: I'm not driving all the way to the accident scene.
5: No, and also it's a risk.
0: I mean, if I'm lazy enough to order the DoorDash.
4: Well, and what if there's traffic around the accident scene and you're kind of screwed?
0: My food is ice cold at this point.
1: Mm-hmm. Sorry,
0: and spilled all over the place. Yeah. Forget it. I don't care about the guy.
5: Maybe some glass in there or something.
0: Oh, God.
5: Who knows?
1: Some glass?
0: Like blood?
1: Okay. Yeah. Oh, you guys. I don't
0: know. Thor found it hysterical.
1: Okay.
4: I just thought it was funny the way this guy said it.
0: You?
5: No. You were dying.
0: Good thing the guy didn't die.
4: Yeah.
0: The door would still be laughing.
4: I wouldn't
1: be. Big time. Yeah,
0: they're ridiculous. All right, there you go. Coming up tomorrow, it is a throwback Thursday, so we'll play throwback trivia. Plus, I have a possible issue coming up with my wife and Metallica. What could that be?
1: Huh?
0: Well, I'm going to tell you what about that is and what's going on with that. Plus, your chance to win Metallica tickets all tomorrow.
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0: My

Well, there's Lit getting us going. Rock 105.3. We are San Diego's rock station. Booker, I punched in on the little clock there. I got 4 hours to go. 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

Mark Hoppus of Blink did a real nice tribute. You could read it in Rolling Stone magazine, of Chad Gilbert, the guitarist of Newfound Glory, who passed away of brain cancer over the weekend. He's been battling for the past couple of years, but he was talking about how, you know, Chad and his friends would go to every Blink show and they became friends, and just a sad passing. 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
1: 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Not to brag, but we were actually around back in the day when you could slam the phone down to hang up on someone. 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

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Hey, my best to Tobin, a Papa Roach. They had to pull out of a festival this past weekend. I don't know what the illness is, but these guys never miss shows. They're almost bulletproof. I hope he's okay. Tobin has a picture of us together on his desk because we came up together, and it's his picture from like back in the 90s. So I always root for that guy.

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Rock 105.3, San Diego's rock station. Amazon's got their Prime Day coming up October 6th and 7th. I don't know if they're foreseeing any problems with Prime Day this year, as I don't know if there's going to be trucks on the road. I don't know if they're going to be able to afford to be on the road with the cost of diesel going up by the second. We'll see if we still have Prime Day. The new Prime will be, we'll get it to you within 10 days. 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

All right, as you know, any Metallica song you hear, you get tickets to see Metallica at Snapdragon. 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

They just announced their big tour at the iHeartRadio Music Festival. Got to spend some time with Billy Corgan and Jimmy Chamberlain at the iHeartRadio Music Festival this past weekend. 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

nothing artificial here. Well, maybe just a little riboflavin, vegetable oil, and yellow number one, because that was in the gummy I just ate. Guaranteed human and straight up rock. 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

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Is Booker going to play Metallica now? 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

How about now? Okay. Sounds like Metallica to me. The M72 World Tour tickets go on sale Friday morning at 10 o'clock. General admission tickets. I'll be on the air Friday morning at 10 o'clock playing mandatory Metallica. Nothing but Metallica while you're doing your dialing. 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

take my hand and come with me, because you look so fine that I really want to make you mine. I say you look so fine that I really want to make you mine. Come on and get your kicks. Now you don't need it.

Padres Dodgers go at it again. I guess we're just battling over which place in bracket the Padres will end up in. Do you want to be in the bracket with the Brewers, the hottest team in baseball? Do you want to be in the bracket with the Dodgers? Just win. 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

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In Rolling Stone, Mark Hoppus did a nice tribute to his friend Chad Gilbert. He helped the band Newfound Glory get signed, and they remained friends over the years. It's a sad story of his passing. It is Rock 105.3.

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Feel good today? Do you feel good? You ready to win some Metallica tickets? I'm Teresa, getting you guys all geared up from now until 6 p.m. Any Metallica song you hear, be caller 15. That's your shot to win a pair of tickets to go to the show. 877-570-1053. Get it in your phone. I mean, the minute the Metallica song starts playing, just call. Okay? Let's go. It's Baba Roach, Kill the Noise, Rock 105.3.

0: Rock 105.3, San Diego's rock station. Just a little mental note, if you have not dove into Mike D's debut solo album, thank you, it's good. It's all uniquely him, but there's so many tracks that are just Beastie Boys coded. You cannot not give it a listen.
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No.

I want to make sure I've got your attention. Caca, caca. Look, sometimes I know I'm wallpaper in the background. That's okay. But I'm getting your attention because, well, if I were you, I'd be glued to the speaker because there could be a Metallica song coming up this hour. Your shot to go to the show. Don't forget, 15th caller. Once it starts playing, just dial. 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

I love you guys so much. 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Give us a cute little avatar photo, your choice. I mean, because once you hear a Metallica song, you need to start dialing. You know what I'm saying?

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So I got a date here. I want to share Ozzy and Black Sabbath's Back to the Beginning. You know, the big concert farewell will hit movie theaters October 28. 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

Early 2027, we will get the Soundgarden album. No exact date yet, but surely they can't make us wait any longer. Surely. All right, I'm Teresa. Let's get back to it. We're commercial free at 3. I got Five Finger Death Punch here. Rock 105.3. Oh, fuck!

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Just a reminder, 6A to 6P today and tomorrow, you hear a Metallica song. 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